0: was conditional upon the cessation of hostilities on all fronts. However, as always, the United States and the Zionist regime failed to uphold their commitments. They continued their aggression and crimes in Lebanon and repeatedly violated the ceasefire.
1: A Sikh community leader says members of his faith have been attacked every day since Vikram Digwa was sentenced for the murder of Henry Novak in Southampton. He says incidents have been reported across the country since police body cam footage showed the dying teenager being wrongly accused of racism. This man attended a Sikh march in London yesterday, where concerns were raised about that clash.
2: Some people have not come down this week with us due to like feeling unsafe. Obviously, on the way here, there was someone shouting, "Put away the knife, put away the knife," on the way here. So it's definitely that feeling within the Sikh community, that that feeling of unsafety, that targeting.
1: European leaders have been discussing how to bring the war in Ukraine to an end. Sir Keir Starmer hosted talks in London last night alongside Volodymyr Zelensky and other allies. In sport, England's cricketers made a positive start to their rebuild after a disappointing Ashes with a 115-run win against New Zealand on day four of the first test at Lord's. Ben Stokes' side bowled out their opponents for 138 in their second innings before lunch. Italian Kimi Antonelli has seen his lead at the top of the Formula One World Championship stretch to 66 points after winning the Monaco Grand Prix. And Alexander Zverev is the French Open tennis champion after being runner-up in three previous Grand Slam finals. From Sky News, I'm Daisy Steele.
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12: The top stories this hour. Iran has fired multiple waves of missiles towards northern Israel in a major escalation of tensions between the two countries. The Islamic Revolutionary Guard Corps says the attacks mark the start of what it calls a week of continuous strikes after Israel carried out raids on Hezbollah targets in southern Beirut. Most of the missiles appear to have been intercepted. Israel's military says Iran has made a grave mistake and has warned it's ready to strike back. Our reporter Adam Parsons is in Jerusalem.
13: Iran has now said that if there is any Israeli response, it will almost mechanically itself launch another wave. It says it has a list of Israeli targets that it is ready to go for.
12: A strong earthquake has just struck the southern Philippines. Several countries in the region, including the Philippines, Indonesia and Japan, have issued tsunami warnings. A Sikh community leader says members of his faith have been attacked every day since Vikram Digwal was sentenced for the murder of Henry Novak in Southampton. He says incidents have been reported across the country since police body cam footage showed the dying teenager being wrongly accused of racism. European leaders have been discussing how to bring the war in Ukraine to an end. Keir Starmer hosted talks in London last night alongside Volodymyr Zelensky and other allies. In sport, Alexander Zverev got a 5-set win after Italian Flavio Cavoli in the final of the French Open tennis. The German second seed has been runner-up in 3 previous Grand Slam deciders. Zverev says it's an important victory.
14: If I would have lost this one, the self-belief would have gone down a lot. But now that I've won it, I feel like I can do it again.
12: England's cricketers got a 115-run victory over New Zealand on day four of the first test at Lord's. And Formula One Championship leader Kimi Antonelli made it five race wins in a row with victory at the Monaco Grand Prix. From Sky News, I'm Daisy Steele.
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0: Kings Langley, Elstree, Croxley Green, radio made in Watford. Five.
11: The top stories this hour. Iran has launched waves of missiles towards Israel for the first time since the ceasefire was agreed in April. Tehran says the attack was in response to Israel's continued strikes in Lebanon. Israel's military says it intercepted all of the missiles and has warned it will retaliate. Iran's Revolutionary Guard Corps has issued this statement, which was broadcast on state television.
12: Our acceptance of the ceasefire on April the 8th was conditional upon the cessation of hostilities on all fronts. However, as always, the United States and the Zionist regime failed to uphold their commitments. They continued their aggression and crimes in Lebanon and repeatedly violated the ceasefire.
11: A powerful earthquake has struck the southern Philippines, prompting tsunami warnings in Indonesia and Japan. The quake measured at up to magnitude 7.8. Ukraine's president and his key European allies have agreed 5 conditions they say are needed for a just and lasting peace deal with Russia. After talks in London last night, Sir Keir Starmer, Emmanuel Macron and Friedrich Merz pledged their continued support for Kiev and called for a halt to the fighting. The leaders also stressed the importance of US involvement in any future negotiations. Volodymyr Zelensky says Ukraine has been forced to respond to Russian aggression.
13: We will not just silently die, and we will respond, and we will be stronger and stronger each day, day by day. That's why we show that our drones will come to them.
11: Denmark's team doctor says Christian Eriksen is doing well after collapsing in a friendly against Ukraine. The former Tottenham and Manchester United midfielder previously suffered a cardiac arrest during the Euro 2020 5 years ago. England's cricketers made a positive start to their rebuild after a disappointing Ashes with a 115-run win against New Zealand on day four of the first test. And Italian Kimi Antonelli has won the Monaco Grand Prix. From Sky News, I'm Daisy Steele.
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1: Turning on the TV, a man dressed in black says the tensions and waters are rising. Happiness is treason, fiction is fact, and the storm's always on the horizon.

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11: The top story this hour. Iran has fired multiple waves of missiles towards northern Israel in a major escalation of tensions between the two countries. The Islamic Revolutionary Guard Corps says the attacks mark the start of what it calls a week of continuous strikes after Israel carried out raids on Hezbollah targets in southern Beirut. Most of the missiles appear to have been intercepted. Israel's military says Iran has made a grave mistake and has warned it's ready to strike back. Our reporter Adam Parsons is in Jerusalem.
12: Iran has now said that if there is any Israeli response, it will almost mechanically itself launch another wave. It says it has a list of Israeli targets that it is ready to go for.
11: A strong earthquake has just struck the southern Philippines. Several countries in the region, including the Philippines, Indonesia and Japan, have issued tsunami warnings. A Sikh community leader says members of his faith have been attacked every day since Vikram Digwa was sentenced for the murder of Henry Novak in Southampton. He says incidents have been reported across the country since police body cam footage showed the dying teenager being wrongly accused of racism. European leaders have been discussing how to bring the war in Ukraine to an end. Sir Keir Starmer hosted talks in London last night alongside Vladimir Zelensky and other allies. In sport, England's cricketers won the first test against New Zealand by 115 runs on day four at Lord's. Captain Ben Stokes says his side adapted well to the tricky playing surface.
13: You're never sure what you're going to get presented with in terms of conditions or whatever it may be, and I thought the way that we identified the conditions that was in front of us this week and identified the way that we thought we needed to go about it, we did that very quickly, and I think that's a huge contribution as to why we've came out with the win this week.
11: Formula One Championship leader Kimi Antonelli took victory at an eventful Monaco Grand Prix, and Alexander Zverev is the French Open tennis champion after being a runner-up in three previous Grand Slam finals. From Sky News, I'm Daisy Steele.
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1: How could I not leak it? 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
9: The top stories this hour. Iran has launched waves of missiles towards Israel for the first time since the ceasefire was agreed in April. Tehran says the attack was in response to Israel's continued strikes in Lebanon. Israel has returned fire, claiming to have hit military targets in central Iran. Iran's Revolutionary Guard Corps has issued this statement, which was broadcast on state television.
10: Our acceptance of the ceasefire on April the 8th was conditional upon the cessation of hostilities on all fronts. However, as always, the United States and the Zionist regime failed to uphold their commitments. They continued their aggression and crimes in Lebanon and repeatedly violated the ceasefire.
9: At least one person has died after a powerful earthquake struck the southern Philippines, triggering tsunami warnings in Indonesia and Japan. The quake, which measured magnitude 7.8, has caused buildings to collapse. European leaders have been discussing how to bring the war in Ukraine to an end. Sir Keir Starmer hosted talks in London last night alongside Vladimir Zelensky and other allies. A Sikh community leader says members of his faith have been attacked every day since Vikram Digwal was sentenced for the murder of Henry Novak in Southampton. He says incidents have been reported across the country since police body cam footage showed the dying teenager being wrongly accused of racism. This man attended a Sikh march in London yesterday where concerns were raised about the backlash.
11: Some people have not come down this week with us due to like feeling unsafe. Obviously on the way here there was someone shouting, put away the knife on the way here. So it's definitely that feeling within the Sikh community that, that feeling of unsafety, that targeting.
9: In sport, England's cricketers made a positive start to their rebuild after a disappointing Ashes with a 115-run win against New Zealand on day 4 of the first test at Lord's. Italian Kimi Antonelli has won the Monaco Grand Prix and Alexander Zverev is the French Open tennis champion after being a runner-up in 3 previous Grand Slam finals. From Sky News, I'm Daisy Steele.
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7: Top stories this hour. Tensions have flared in the Middle East as Israel launches retaliatory strikes on Iran after coming under fire from Iranian missiles. Iran's Revolutionary Guard says their attacks were in response to Israel's continued targeting of Lebanon. The exchange of fire is the first since a fragile ceasefire came into effect in April. More from our US correspondent David Blevins in Washington.
8: We have also heard from the Pentagon, by the way. They say there has been no US military involvement in defending Israel against these Iranian strikes, but that it is, in their words, an active situation and they are continuing to monitor it.
7: The number of deaths linked to long waits in emergency departments across England has risen almost tenfold over the past decade. The Royal College of Emergency Medicine claims there were 15,860 excess deaths in 2025. President Ian Higginson says it's unacceptable.
9: If this was any other part of society, or indeed any other part of the health service, this would be a national scandal. And our patients deserve the attention that they are not getting. We're calling on the government to stop the quick fixes and to start coming up with long-term strategic solutions.
7: The NHS says it's bringing down waiting times outside A&E departments. Meanwhile, newly released figures show hundreds of patients have been harmed in England in so-called never events. Overall, 121 of the incidents related to foreign objects like cotton wool balls or guide wires being left inside someone after surgery. There are calls for a full trafficking investigation to be launched into the activities of former Harrods boss Mohammed Al-Fayed. More than 400 allegations of sexual misconduct have been made against the late billionaire. Denmark's team doctor says Christian Eriksen is doing well after collapsing in a friendly against Ukraine. The former Tottenham midfielder previously suffered a cardiac arrest on the pitch at Euro 2020. And finally, Broadway's biggest night of the year saw Liberation take top prize at the 2026 Tony Awards. John Lithgow won Best Leading Actor in a Play for his portrayal of Roald Dahl in Giant. From Sky News, I'm Chris Milligan.
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10: Good morning, Claire Hastier here. It's Monday, the 8th of June, baby. Let's kick it all off with brand new Fisher and Tones and I.

Sponsor with his brand new track Magnetic on your Monday Vibe Breakfast. Good morning. Claire Hastier here with you. How you doing? It is so early, 12 minutes past six on your Monday morning. I'm with you until 9 o'clock, providing all the Monday vibes, big fat tunes, and a couple of like events and stuff that you are not going to want to miss out on, because Watford is the place to be this summer. Oh yeah, there is so much going on. I'm here to make sure that you don't miss any of it, all right? More on that coming up on some of the brilliant events and shows happening in and around Watford. But first, let's keep on with the tune, shall we? Oh, I'm squeaking in, I'm sorry. J-Lo and David Guetta with a Joel Corey donk on it for you now. It saved me tonight on Vibe.

0: Sunny Federa and Crystal with my loving, bringing all the Monday vibes this morning. How you doing? Claire Hasier here with you. Just coming up to 18 minutes past six on your Monday morning. It is still really early. Although, right, I'm coming early with this. I think I may have hacked Monday because I just fake it till I make it to Friday. See what I mean? I just make myself think it's Friday. I bring all the Friday energy to your Monday morning and hopefully it makes it a little bit easier, doesn't it? Because after all these bank holidays, it's really hard to go and be an adult again, isn't it? I find it hard to be an adult at the best of times, to be fair. Right, we're going for a cheeky little break now. Then I've got brand new Calvin Harris for you. Don't go too far now.
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Kennedy there with Turnstile on your Monday Vibe Breakfast. Claire Hasty are back with you. Hope you're having a good one so far. I'm going to keep on with the tunes now then. The collaboration that nobody knew we wanted, but we are so grateful now we've got it. It is brand new from Kalani and Usher. Shoulda Never on Vibe.

0: you know, you're a superstar and I'm yours.
1: Take that with "You're a Superstar" on your Monday Vibe Breakfast. Good morning, Claire Hasey back with you. Now then, here's a lady who has been absolutely everywhere. Does she know she's everywhere? Yeah, Ella Langley. Just done a gig. I believe Theo Von came on the stage and started singing with her. Like, there's something that was not on my 2026 bingo card. It is such a good tune as well. This brand new from Ella Langley.

0: just like that, we have come to the end of the hour. But do not go anywhere, buddy. I've got plenty more where that came from. Two more hours of big fat tunes, all the vibes, and a couple of funky news stories that you are not going to want to miss out on. Don't go too far. I'll be right back after this.
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12: The top stories this hour. A fragile ceasefire in the Middle East is on the brink of collapse after tensions escalated overnight between Iran and Israel. Tehran launched missile strikes on Israel in retaliation for their continued hits on Lebanon. And Israel has fired back, despite Donald Trump reportedly telling Benjamin Netanyahu not to respond. Alex Gardler is a spokesperson for the Israeli embassy in the UK. He insists that Washington understands Israel's position.
13: The relationship is good and will continue to be good. there are challenges regarding Iran and regarding Hezbollah, and I think it's something that needs to be very clear. We need to end this once and for all.
12: Hundreds of NHS patients in England have been harmed due to errors that should have never happened between 2025 and this year. They include operations on wrong body parts and surgical gloves being left behind after procedures. At least four people have died and 200 injured after an earthquake struck southern Philippines. The 7.8 magnitude quakes caused buildings to collapse and damaged infrastructure. There are calls for a full trafficking investigation to be launched as part of a police probe into Mohammed Al-Fayed. More than 400 allegations of sexual misconduct have been made against the late Harrods owner, dating between 1977 and 2014. Shanta Sundarasan says she's been fighting for justice after being assaulted over three decades ago.
14: It's impacted my family. It's impacted the manner in which I've approached my jobs. I've been petrified to be in rooms on my own. It's had a profound impact, and I'm just glad that now I'm able to heal a little bit.
12: Denmark midfielder Christian Eriksen is recovering in hospital after collapsing in a friendly against Ukraine. He'd previously suffered cardiac arrest 5 years ago on the pitch at Euro 2020. And actor John Lithgow's made history by becoming the oldest man to win a Tony Award. The 80-year-old won Best Lead Actor for his role as Roald Dahl in Giant, which he also performed on London's West End. From Sky News, I'm Chris Milligan.
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0: Good morning. How you doing? Claire Hayshire here for the second hour of your Monday Vibe Breakfast. It is the 8th of June. Coming up in this hour then, I've got a brilliant news story from New York involving a baby deer. It's adorable. I've also got your twerk before work party coming up at 7:30 this morning. And big fat tunes like this from Teddy Swims.

0: Holly Humberston with a Cruel World on your Monday by breakfast. Claire Hatier here with you. How you doing, mate? Hope you're having a good morning so far. Just coming up to 9 minutes past seven on your Monday. And, oh man, I've been dying to tell you about this story. It is so cute. I like to bring you funky news stories that put a spring in your step or a smile on your face. And this is going to do both today. Because we are going to New York this morning. Because firefighters in New York responded to an intersection on an unusual rescue call involving a baby deer. It was trapped in a storm drain. Oh no! Beacon professional firefighters said on social media that crews responded to Ferry and Beekman Street on Saturday, not for a fire or medical emergency, but to rescue a baby deer trapped in the storm drain. Photos from the scene show a firefighter climbing down a ladder into the storm drain to reach the small animal and bring it back to the surface. Officials said the baby was reunited with its mother. Yes! Yes! I love it when they get their mummy back. She was seen waiting near the scene of the rescue. She's like, oh no, you're going to bring him back to me. Animals don't know that we want to help them, do you know what I mean? She must have been terrified. But how good is that? They saved it, it was uninjured, and he got to go and sleep with mummy that night. That's adorable, isn't it? If that don't put a smile on your face, I don't know what will. In fact, I do know what will. It's brand new music from Alex Warren now, Find Place to Die on Vibe.
1: Turning on the TV, a man dressed in black says the tensions and waters are rising. Happiness is treason, fiction is fact, and the storm's always on the horizon.

0: With Opalai on your Monday Vibe Breakfast. Hope you're having a good one so far. It's Claire Hastier back with you. Just coming up to 18 minutes past seven. There's still lots to get through. Oh, we're twerking this morning, baby. You know I always go hard on a Monday as well, don't I? Because I like to bring a Friday energy to your Monday and proper get you geared up, raring to go for your day. That is on the way in just over 10 minutes' time. Look forward to that. And then I want to talk to you about the Watford Fringe Festival, because the box office is now open. I'll tell you all about it after this.
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time. Have you seen the time? It is that time, 7:30 on your Monday morning. We are about to activate the biggest party in Watford. The only party in Watford, let's be honest. Three tunes back to back that are going to get you geared up this morning. And as it's a Monday, I'm thinking drum and bass. I'm thinking DJs and big Friday energy coming on your Monday morning. Let's kick it all off then with this from Chase and Status. It's end credits, kicking off your twerk before work.

DJ Scare and Ray rounding off your twerk before work. Oh, that went a bit hard, didn't it? Well up for that. Oh, thanks for joining. Thanks for joining that party. Kicked it all off with Chase and Status and End Credits. Then it was all about DJ Fresh and Ella Air. That was Gravity. Oh man, I am proper pumped up and ready. Should we keep the party going? Because do you know Martin Garrix and Ed Sheeran have just released an absolute bop, and I'll get it on for you now. Yeah, let's not stop the party. Have a bit of this. It's called Repeat It on Vibe. Stay.

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1: How could I not leak it? I look so good, you look so good. Maybe we should all leak it together. F*** it. You only live once. Let the people see.

Flow with Lee Keir on your Monday Vibe Breakfast. Claire Hastier back with you. Now, I mentioned earlier that the box office is now open. If you're wondering what for, with the Watford Fringe, of course. Oh yes, it is a special year this year as well because the festival is celebrating its 10th anniversary. Across the whole of July, audiences can enjoy an incredible lineup of live theatre, music, comedy, family shows, and so much more, all happening right here on your doorstep. The festival officially launches with a special town centre event on July the 4th. Get that date in your calendar. Performances will be taking place at venues including the Watford Pump House, the Coliseum, Watford Palace Theatre, West Harts College, and a couple of churches as well. There is something for everyone at this festival. Go and have a look at the website at the different shows and events they've got going on. It is all going on this summer in Watford. For more information and to book your tickets for the Watford Fringe, visit the website. Do it now. Watfringe.co.uk. And while you have a look at that, I'll get this brand new track on for you from Charlie XCX. It's Rock Music on Vibe.

0: Just coming up to 8 o'clock on your Monday morning. Not 9 o'clock. Yeah, I've got a whole other hour with you. Do not go anywhere. There is plenty more where that came from. Go get yourself another cup of coffee and I'll see you here in just a jiffy.
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12: Top stories this hour. Iran has launched waves of missiles towards Israel for the first time since the ceasefire was agreed in April. Tehran says the attack was in response to Israel's continued strikes in Lebanon. Israel has returned fire, claiming to have hit military targets in central Iran. Iran's Revolutionary Guard Corps has issued this statement, which was broadcast on state television.
13: Our acceptance of the ceasefire on April the 8th was conditional upon the cessation of hostilities on all fronts. However, However, as always, the United States and the Zionist regime failed to uphold their commitments. They continued their aggression and crimes in Lebanon and repeatedly violated the ceasefire.
12: Meanwhile, stock markets in Asia have fallen in response to the escalating violence, with the price of oil rising again. In London, the FTSE 100 opens shortly. In other news, Keir Starmer is reportedly poised to announce a ban on social media for under-16s within the next 10 days. The Prime Minister is said to be preparing to unveil the plans to restrict online activity to protect young people from harmful content. It follows a nationwide consultation that closed last month. Our political correspondent Alex Rogers says the details are still unclear.
14: The Times is saying that he wants to stop some high-risk platforms while allowing access to some that are maybe a bit safer. So we don't really know what that looks like. So it does feel like maybe debate around that could prolong things as well. Is there a bit more of kicking the can down the road?
12: More than 400 so-called never events have happened in the NHS in England in the past 12 months. They include having the wrong body part operated on or items being left inside patients after surgery. Four people have been killed by an earthquake in the Philippines. The quake, which measured magnitude 7.8, has caused buildings to collapse and damaged infrastructure. And finally, Denmark's team doctor says Christian Eriksen is doing well after collapsing in a friendly against Ukraine. The former Tottenham and Manchester United midfielder previously suffered a cardiac arrest on the pitch at Euro 2020 5 years ago. From Sky News, I'm Chris Milligan.
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0: Good morning. How you doing? Claire HL back for the third and final hour of your Monday Vibe Breakfast. Coming up in this hour then, a raccoon rescue in Maryland in America. Brilliant news story for you. Also, a World Cup fan zone in Watford. Yeah, we got it coming this summer, baby. And how you can advertise your business with us here on Vibe.

Side with Pinky Up on your Monday Vibe Breakfast. Claire Hayes back. Hello, mate. Just coming up to 7 minutes past eight on the 8th of June. And I've got a brilliant news story for you. All the way from America, don't you know? It's in Maryland, but they don't pronounce it Maryland in America. They pronounce it Maryland. And that's where we're going now for our funky little news story. Because firefighters in Maryland came to the rescue of a mother raccoon stuck in a tree, and her babies were trapped deeper inside the tree. Oh no! Poor little babies! The Howard County Department of Fire and Rescue Services said its Station 11 crew responded to a call for assistance from local animal control. Animal control was first... Oh, hang on a minute. Hang on, there's an accent coming. You know I've got to do it. They said, animal control was first called for an adult raccoon stuck in a tree. After rescuing and releasing it, they realized that the raccoon had been trying to reach its babies deeper inside the tree. The kids were too young to climb out, and the tree was too narrow for the mother to get in. Oh no, oh, she was trying to get to the babies, and then they took her away from the babies. Aww. Don't worry though, it's all good news stories on my show, baby, because the firefighters used specialist tools to cut through the tree and reach the babies. Yay! The babies were reunited with their mother. None of the raccoons were injured. None of the firefighters were injured. That is a good news story for your Monday morning, isn't it? If that don't put a smile on your face or a spring in your step, I don't know what will. Maybe brand new music from Niall Horan. That might do it, mightn't it? I'll get it on for you now. This is one of my most favourite songs he's done so far, actually. That One Direction boy is smashing it at the moment. This is A Little More Time on Vibe.

0: Ella Langley, bringing the proper country vibes to your Monday Vibe Breakfast. We're going for a cheeky little break now, right? But do not go anywhere, right? Because we here in Watford are getting a World Cup fan zone. I'm going to be telling you all about it right after this. Don't go too far.
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4: Tell me a story.

am going to get straight into this because I've been dying to tell you all about it this morning. Oh, man. World Cup fever is coming to Watford, baby. Oh, yes. 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This is a free, family-friendly event and it's the perfect way to enjoy a summer day in Watford Town Centre. Soaking up the World Cup excitement and getting involved in the build-up to England versus Panama. More details will be announced in the coming weeks, but basically, there is lots and lots going on. There's outdoor seating, grass areas, pop-up drink stalls, competitions, prizes, and a live DJ. I'm going to be there. I'm your hype girl for the day, mate. I'm absolutely buzzing for this. It's going to be so, so good. I will say, though, right, I will say this now. There is no live outdoor screening of the match, okay? It's just the fan park for the pre-build-up, okay? But then, after that, you can head into the participating Watford Town Centre venues that are showing the game. It's a 10 p.m. kickoff, so you might want to get the kids home. Do you know what I mean? I don't know. It's a World Cup. Keep them up. I don't care. I'll be up. You know I'll be having it. It is on the 27th of June. Only about, what, 20 days? 19 days? Nah, less than that now, innit? Not far away, though. Get that in your diary. It is going to be epic. And to celebrate us getting a fan park, should we get the brand new World Cup track on? You know the one from Burna Boy, and obviously it's going to be Shakira, innit? She always pulls it out the bag for the World Cup, didn't she? It's brand new then, the official track for your World Cup. It's Day Day on Vibe.

0: Raku with Dangerous Lover on your Monday Vibe Breakfast. Let's keep the vibes coming then. Brand new music for you now from Calvin Harris and Jazzy. Brand new for the summer. It is going to be the song of the summer, I think, mate. It's called Satisfy. I'll get it on for you now on Vibe.
1: Got

say summer in Watford. Oh yeah, I did. Although I know we've had thunderstorms, but the summer is coming back, okay? And there is so much going on in and around Watford. We've got a World Cup fan zone coming. The Watford Fringe is on the way. And lots of Market Late as well coming up in July as well. It is all going on. There is no better time to get your business notice with us here at Vibe 107.6, because we are everywhere, baby. 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Leave us a message and we'll get right back to you. All right. I've got some more brand new music for you now from Miles Smith. It's Hold Me in the Dark on Vibe.

0: that brings us to the end of your Monday Vibe Breakfast. Thank you so much for joining. Always enjoy spending my mornings with you. Do not go anywhere, though, because we are just getting started here on Vibe. Gazza is up next with the Rewind Show, and I'm telling you now, 2 hours of back-to-back bangers. You are in for a treat today. I will be back on your airwaves bright and early tomorrow morning. You go and smash your day today, you absolute legend. I know you will. All that's left to say then is you look both ways when you cross that road. I'll see you tomorrow. Okay, bye then.
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14: top stories this hour. A fragile ceasefire in the Middle East is on the brink of collapse after tensions escalated overnight between Iran and Israel. Tehran launched missile strikes on Israel in retaliation for their continued hits on Lebanon. And Israel has fired back despite Donald Trump reportedly telling Benjamin Netanyahu not to respond. Alex Gandler is a spokesperson for the Israeli embassy in the UK. He insists that Washington understands Israel's position.
15: The relationship is good and will continue to be good. There are challenges regarding Iran and regarding Hezbollah, and I think it's something that needs to be very clear. We need to end this once and for all.
14: The government insists it will be taking action on children's access to social media ahead of an expected announcement from the Prime Minister in the next 10 days. It could include a blanket ban for under 16, similar to one in Australia. But Minister Baroness Jackie Smith says nothing's been agreed yet.
16: This isn't a question of whether we will act on some of the concerns around social media use for young people. It's what we should most appropriately do. So we're looking at international evidence, we're looking at what we've heard from young people and parents themselves, but also what the expert evidence tells us.
14: A government consultation ended last month. A man will appear in court later after being charged with the alleged rape of two teenage girls in Great Yarmouth last month. Romanian national Madeline Alinca was stopped at the port of Dover trying to re-enter the UK. New data suggests almost 16,000 deaths were linked to long waits in England's emergency departments last year. The Royal College of Emergency Medicine says the figure's risen almost tenfold over the past decade. Denmark midfielder Christian Eriksen's undergoing tests in hospital after collapsing on the pitch during their friendly with Ukraine. The team's doctor says he's doing well. And finally, actor John Lithgow's made history by becoming the oldest man to win a Tony Award. The 80-year-old won Best Lead Actor for his role as Roald Dahl in Giant, which he also performed on London's West End. From Sky News, I'm Chris Milligan.
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Welcome along to Monday Morning's Rewind here at Vibe 107.6. 2 hours of old school coming at you. Loud and proud. We've got some Freak Power to play, some Tiny Tempo, but we're kicking off this morning with Ja Rule and Ashanti on Vibe. Let's get your week started on the Rewind.

Freak Power, turn in, tune in. Actually, it's turn on, tune in, cop out. That's the right name of the song. Okay, we're doing a little project for you this week. We're going to do it every week. We're going to do a project for the days we're on, Monday, Tuesday and Wednesday. The project this week is, what lies did your mother and father tell you that turned out to be not true at all? Like stories about the ice cream van only plays the tunes when they're outside and they've run out of ice cream. Yeah, that's a good one. I want your ones. What little lies did mum and dad tell you and you found out they're not true when you grew up? Well, we'll keep that going all this week. We'll ask you as many as we can. And you can reply by going to our social media.

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Santa Rita Nelly and Ride With Me. This is Vibe 107.6. Don't forget, you can get involved with the show at any point. 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
9: Abbots Langley, Bushy, Leavesden, radio made in Watford. Five.
10: Top stories this hour. Iran's Revolutionary Guard says it's begun a full week of continuous strikes after firing missiles towards Israel overnight. Tehran says it's in response to continued Israeli attacks on Lebanon. Despite Donald Trump warning not to respond, Israel carried out airstrikes in Iran. Former Israeli Prime Minister Naftali Bennett says they have a right to defend themselves.
11: We're an independent country. We were attacked last night by dozens of Iranian ballistic missiles, and any independent sovereign country has to defend itself. We did nothing to provoke this attack.
10: The Prime Minister's confirmed he wants to see a ban on young people sending and receiving sexually explicit images. Sir Keir Starmer's called on tech companies operating in the UK to introduce device controls to prevent the images being sent. Speaking at London Tech Week, the PM warned firms the government will step in if they don't comply with his demand.
12: This is not an impossible challenge. These are some of the most innovative companies in the world, and I believe they can solve it. But if they choose not to, then we will act and we will change the law.
10: Meanwhile, the Prime Minister could be on the verge of announcing a ban on children accessing what are described as harmful online platforms. It's reported Sir Keir Starmer's decided to proceed after speaking to bereaved parents. A man will appear in court later after being charged with the alleged rape of two teenage girls in Great Yarmouth last month. Romanian national Madeline Alinca was stopped at the port of Dover trying to re-enter the UK. More than 400 so-called never events have happened in the NHS in England in the past 12 months. They include things like having the wrong body part operated on. And finally, Denmark's team doctor says he's spoken with Christian Eriksen this morning and says he's doing well. The midfielder collapsed during their friendly against Ukraine. Morten Boesen says he believes he'll be discharged from hospital soon. From Sky News, I'm Chris Milligan.
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0: Check out on a Monday morning means one thing, it's time for the golden year. And we want you to play three songs for 1 year and we want you to decipher where they come from. In this year, Starlight Express opens at the Apollo Theatre in London. And this was in the charts.

Santa Prince and When Doves Cry. What was the year these were in the charts? It was the year the first Virgin Atlantic flight took place, and Elton John plays the famous Night and Day concert at Wembley Stadium. But what was the

Stella Wham and Freedom. But what was the year? Did you get it right this morning? Of course, we're taking you back to 1984. There'll be another one on the show for you next week. Make sure you come and join me for that. This is Vibe 107.6. It's The Rewind.

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Rihanna and Disturbia. Wrapping up the show then for us today. Thanks for your company. I'll be back with you tomorrow morning for 2 hours of old school tunes at 9 on Vibe 107.6. See you in the morning.

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12: Five. Top stories this hour. Iran and Israel have fired missiles at each other for the first time since a fragile ceasefire came into force in April. Tehran says it begins a week of continuous strikes. It's in retaliation for Israeli attacks on Lebanon. The Prime Minister says he wants to see tech firms block children from seeing and receiving nude images on their devices. He's told industry leaders to bring in the changes voluntarily or the law will be changed. Former Safeguarding Minister Jess Phillips quit her job over what she claimed was the slow progress on measures tackling violence against women and girls. She's welcomed the move.
13: Even if what we were announcing today was the actual legislation, that would still take nigh on a year. So asking the tech companies to do it and then legislating, it has the potential to make this happen quicker. I only wish that we had done this a year ago.
12: A 19-year-old woman's died after gunshots were heard at a house in North London. A murder investigation's been launched following the incident in Finchley in the early hours of this morning. The Sikh Federation is calling for a public inquiry into the catastrophic multi-agency failure surrounding the death of Henry Novak. The teenager was stabbed to death by 23-year-old Vikram Digwa last week. There have been calls for a change in the law which allows members of the religion to carry ceremonial daggers. Dabinderjit Singh's from the organisation.
14: People like Digwa shouldn't be carrying around offensive weapons if they've got a violent tendency. And my understanding of the new law that went through at the end of April, if you carry a bladed weapon with the intent

0: intention of committing a violence, it's up to 7 years imprisonment.
1: Mauritius says it hasn't received any US proposal on the Chagos Islands. It was reported in The Telegraph that Donald Trump was considering buying the island after the planned handover from the UK. And Denmark's team doctor says he thinks Christian Eriksen will be discharged from hospital soon. So after the midfield collapsed during their friendly with Ukraine yesterday, it comes just 5 years after he suffered a cardiac arrest during a match at Euro 2020. From Sky News, I'm Chris Milligan.
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6: Hi, Dr. Nick. Good morning, everybody. It's Monday, the 8th of June. Just got 11 o'clock. Welcome to your lunchtime vibe. I'm Harry Hughes, and this is the show where we play great music, give you good conversation, and your soundtrack throughout the morning. First up, it's Martin Garrix and Ed Sheeran on Vibe 107.6.

Noah Kahan at 12 minutes past 11 on Vibe 107.6. That is Porch Lights. And if you're easing yourself into the new week, consider that your Porch Lights guiding you through your Monday morning. Good morning, Sari Hughes here. Welcome along to a brand new week of your Lunchtime Vibe. Hope you're doing well this morning and that you've had a fantastic weekend, whatever you got up to. I would love to hear from you this morning as well, whether you've been out celebrating, catching up with friends and family, or maybe just enjoying a well-earned line. 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Also, big thanks to Agazza, who was on this morning earlier with Vibe Rewind, playing 2 hours of classic naughty favourites. And if you missed it this morning, don't worry, he'll be back with you doing it all over again tomorrow from 9 o'clock, so make sure to tune in. Now, let's talk confidence for a moment. Not the kind that comes from social media, filters, or what other people think of you. But the kind that comes from being comfortable in who you are. Because we all have those days where we're feeling on top of the world and others where we need a little boost. So I'm curious to know this morning, what's something that instantly lifts your mood or gives you a confidence boost when you're not feeling your best? Or perhaps what's the one thing about yourself that you learned to embrace over the years that you used to bother you? Get texting on 80818 plus the word Vibe. Okay, it's just coming up to 13 minutes past 11. Henry Moody is on the way to it, but right now, here is Ariana Grande on Vibe 107.6.

0: You're listening to Harry Hughes here on your lunchtime vibe. That is 10 years time from Henry Moody. Now, 10 years on from now, I like to think that we all have our lives completely sorted. But let's be honest, most of us are still trying to remember where we left our keys this morning. And speaking of feeling good about yourself, confidence is a funny thing, isn't it? Some days you wake up feeling ready to take on absolutely anything and on others. And it can take something as simple as a kind word, a favourite song, or even a good hair day to turn things around. So this morning I want to know, what's something that instantly lifts your mood or gives you a confidence boost when you're not feeling your best? Or perhaps, what's the one thing that you've learned to embrace about yourself over the years that you used to bother you? Well, after a couple of minutes, we're already getting some interesting text messages coming through. Let's start off with Sarah in Watford. A good walk with the dog always clears my head. Doesn't matter what sort of day I'm having, 20 minutes outside and I feel like a different person. Good for you, Sarah. And it's good to go for a walk. Honestly, half the time if I'm stuck at home and if I get bored or fed up, just go for a walk down the park. It just clears the air. James in Hemel Hempstead says, I used to hate being the quiet one in the room. Now I realise you don't always need to be the loudest person to be confident. That's true enough, James. Shout out to Chloe from St Albans who says, putting my favourite playlist on in the car instantly changes my mood. Music works every time. And hello to Marcus in Rickmansworth who says, I spent years worrying about what other people thought of me. The older I got, the less I care. And it's honestly so freeing. Keep those text messages pouring through. If you want to get in touch with me, text me on 80818. Start your message with the word vibe. Right, it's just coming up towards 20 minutes past 11. We're going to take a quick break now, but stick around because we've got for you Babe Rexha, Nathan Dawn, and Macy Peters all on the way to keep you moving on Vibe 107.6. Don't go away.
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Maisie Peters and Julia Michaels, Kingmaker, at 31 minutes past 11 on Vibe 107.6. A reminder that sometimes that people around us can help bring you the very best of who we are. Hello, it's Harry Hughes here now. Hope you've had a nice weekend. And if you're looking for something inspiring to enjoy locally over the next few weeks, here's something well worth putting in your diary. The Hempstead Theatre Company is bringing the internationally acclaimed musical Come From Away to the Boxmoor Playhouse from the 30th of June all the way up till the 4th of July. And what it is, it's based on an extraordinary true story. The show follows the people of Gander, Newfoundland, who opened their hearts and welcomed thousands of stranded airline passengers after 38 planes were unexpectedly diverted there following the events of 9/11. Back in 2001, what makes this production so special is its creative staging, a talented cast, and a handful of chairs and simple props transform the stage into everything from a Boeing 737 to a bustling town hall, creating a powerful and unforgettable theatre experience. Of course, the music has won a praise around the world for its humour, heart, uplifting message of kindness and community. And now the audience here in Hemel Hempstead have the chance to see it brought to life on stage. Of course, the performance takes place from the 30th of June and it goes all the way out till the 4th of July with evening shows at 7:45, in other words, 7:45. Plus, there's also a Saturday matinee at 2:30, in other words, 2:30. So if you're interested and if you want to find out more information, details, tickets, all you've got to simply do, if you're on your internet browser right now, just simply search Hemel Hempstead Theatre Company online and book directly through their official websites. Okay, it's 33 minutes past 11. Let's press on with the vibes. Zara Larsson's on the way next, but here is Skin from the lovely Alessia Rose.

listening to Harry Hughes It on your lunchtime vibe. It's just gone exactly 20 to 12 on Vibe 107.6. That is Zara Larsson, Talk About Love. I always like that one because it reminds you that the best relationships are the ones where you can completely be yourself. No pretending, no overthinking, just feeling comfortable around the people who matter the most. Now let's talk confidence for a moment. Not the kind that comes from filters, likes, or anyone else's approvals, but the kind that just comes from genuinely feeling comfortable in your own skin. Because we have those days where we feel like we can take on the world and other days where our confidence needs a little boost. So I'm asking you them this morning, what's something that instantly lifts your mood or gives you a confidence boost when you're not feeling your best? Well, from North Watford, shout out to Sophie who's texting this morning. It says, a long walk with the dog always resets my mood. I used to hate my freckles growing up, but now they're the ones are my favourite things about myself. That's fair enough. Mark in Hemelhead said, getting back in the gym always gives me a confidence. I spent years worrying about being too quiet, but I've realised you don't need to be the loudest person in the room until we notice. And hello to Jade in Rickmansworth. Putting on my favourite playlist instantly changes my mood. I used to be self-conscious about my curly hair, but now I wouldn't change it for anything. Well, keep them coming in. Text me on 80818 plus the word vibe. Right now, let's keep the vibes up. Here is Sombra. This is Potential on your lunchtime vibe.

Another motivating track to soundtrack your Monday. Devotion from Joe Croy and Roth at exactly 10 to 12 on Vibe 107.6. All right, so let's just go through some of your messages, because I've been asking you all morning, what's something that instantly changes your mood or boosts your confidence when you're not feeling great? Here's one from Emma in St. Albans, who's texting on 80818. A coffee with my best friend always puts me in a better mood. I used to worry so much about what other people thought of me, but now I focus on being myself. Good for you, Emma. That's good to know. Ryan in Berkhamsted says, getting outside for a run clears my head instantly. I used to hate making mistakes, but I've learned they're usually how you grow. Well, it's always good, Ron, honestly, to go out for, obviously, for a run. I mean, half the time, if I'm stuck at home, I'll just go for a walk down the park. Just clears my head for about an hour and a half or so. It's just good fresh air. And also, the last text for this hour, Chloe and Bushy. Putting on my favourite outfit always gives me a confidence boost. I used to be self-conscious about being tall, but now I absolutely love it. Thank you. Thank you for tuning them in. Right, it's just gone at 10 to 12. Got Josh Blake on the way next, but here is Gracie Abrams.

Josh Baker and Silver Bum, Feel This Way. On your lunchtime vibe. Now, it's something to get your imagination going this lunchtime, because imagine you could switch everything off for 24 hours and disappear beneath the ocean. No stress, no notification, just complete escape mode under the waves. So, if the sea became your reset button, where in the ocean would you head first? Deep, unexplored water, or somewhere warm and tropical? Or perhaps, what's the one thing that you think you would surprise you about the most being completely underwater for the day? Have a think about it. Send me your thoughts by texting 80818 plus the word vibe. Got some more vibes coming your way for a bit of Louis Tomlinson, Kacey Musgrave, oh, and also Lady Gaga. That's all on the way next on Vibe 107.6.

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7: Top stories this hour. Keir Starmer has told tech companies to block children from being able to send or receive explicit images or face a ban. The government wants devices to have inbuilt controls as a safeguard. The consultation on how to regulate children's access to the internet ended last month. Conservative leader Kemi Badenoch wants an outright social media ban.
8: Banning certain features is not enough. Social media is for adults, not for children. These platforms are designed to be addictive, and social media companies should not be profiting off young people's anxiety, mental health or depression.
7: The mum of Barnaby Webber, who was stabbed to death by Valdo Calicane in Nottingham 2023, says every single agency failed to protect the public. Emma Webber says that after weeks of a public inquiry, the families of the three victims who learned multiple chances to stop the tragedy were missed.
9: Mental health services failed to treat and manage. Police repeatedly failed to act. Agencies didn't talk. Individuals chose to look the other way, warnings were ignored, and the fear of stigma and bias was placed above safety and duty.
7: She's called for a meeting between the government and bereaved families to discuss what needs to change. The Prime Minister says he's deeply concerned about the situation in the Middle East. Tensions are rising as tit-for-tat missile fire has been exchanged between Israel and Iran. A 19-year-old woman has died after gunshots were heard at a house in North London. The victim died at the scene in Dale Grove in Finchley just after midnight. More than 400 so-called never events have happened in the NHS in England in the past 12 months. They include things like having the wrong body part operated on. And finally, the actor John Lithgow's made history by becoming the oldest man to win a Tony Award. The 80-year-old won Best Lead Actor for his role as Roald Dahl in Giant. It's a performance that he also did in London's West End. From Sky News, I'm Chris Milligan.
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12: It's officially midday, just gone 2 minutes past 12. It's Harry Hughes with you on your lunchtime vibe. Got some thrilling vibes coming your way from Lee Thomason, Casey Musgraves, and also going to be talking about ocean this hour. Because I want to ask you, where would you go? Deep unexplored waters or somewhere warm and tropical? Right now, though, is Lady Gaga and Don't You?

Casey Musgraves. That is Dry Spells at 11 minutes past 12 for your Monday afternoon. Hello, welcome to the show. It's Ari Hughes here. This is your Lunchtime Vibe on Monday, the 8th of June, 2026. Hope your week's off to a great start, despite the fact, you know, it feels like the rain has barely stopped over the last few days, hasn't it? Well, the good news is, there are the signs that some warmer weather could be heading our way by the weekend, so fingers crossed for that. Now, what are we up to this afternoon? I would love to hear from you, whether you're currently on your lunch break, out and about doing some shopping, working from home remotely, or maybe just tackling a few jobs around the house. Get in touch with me by texting the number 80818, start your message with the word vibe, and I'll get back to you as soon as I can. Now, this afternoon, we're going to be talking about the ultimate escape this lunchtime, because imagine you could switch off from everything for 24 hours and disappear beneath the ocean, like no stress, no notification, no responsibility, just complete peace under

the waves. If the sea became your reset button, where'd you go and what would you like a perfect underwater day to look like? So I'm asking, what would you head for deep, unexplored waters or somewhere warm and tropical? Have a think about it and get texting on 80818 plus the word vibe. But for now, let's crack on with some more vibes. Got us some Kasabian on the way to Sherba right now. Here is MK and Poppy Bascom. This is Zone on your lunchtime vibe.

0: Sabian there. That is The Great Pretender at exactly 18 minutes past 12. I kind of like that title because sometimes we're all guilty of pretending that we've got everything figured out. But the reality is nobody has all the answers. The important thing is showing up, doing your best, and giving yourself a bit of credit along the way. Welcome to your lunchtime vibe on Monday, the 8th of June. Now, we've been still talking about the ultimate ocean escape this lunchtime because imagine being able to switch off everything for 24 hours and disappear beneath the waves. No stress, no deadlines, just total peace and a quiet underwater. And if the sea became your reset button, where would you go and what would that perfect day look like for you? Here's one from Tom in Watford who's texting on 80818. I'd head straight for the Great Barrier Reef. I think what would surprise me most is just how quiet everything would be. No phones, no traffic, just nature. From Hemel Hempstead, shout out to Charlotte who says, I would love to explore a deep sea trench. It sounds terrifying but fascinating at the same time. I'd reckon I'd be amazed by how many creatures exist that we've never ever seen before. And this is a good one from Ben in Rickmansworth. Give me a tropical lagoon somewhere in the Maldives. You can't beat a bit of Maldives. I'll spend the whole day swimming with turtles. I think the colours underwater would be far more vivid than we imagined. Well, you never know what's on the cards, Ben. I mean, you can't beat a bit of Maldives. It's a long way to go there, but really expensive. And Lucy from St. Albans, who says, I would go somewhere completely unexplored. The thing that would surprise me most would be how quickly you lose track of time when you're away from all the unusual distractions. Well, keep them coming in, though. Text me on 80818 plus the word vibe and tell me, would you choose deep unexplored waters or somewhere warm and tropical? Right, it's just approaching 20 minutes past 12. We're going to take a quick breather, but there's plenty more vibes still to come right here on your Monday's Lunchtime Vibe. We'll be right back.
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Becky Hill there, Hands On Me, just after 32 minutes past 12 on Vibe at 107.6. And Becky Hill is one of those artists who always seems to bring energy, confidence to a track, and that's exactly what your Monday's lunchtime vibe needs, doesn't it? A bit of positivity and a reminder to keep moving forward, whatever the week throws at you. Now, if you're involved in your local community, run a club, support a charity, or have an idea that could make a real difference locally, this could be worth knowing about. Because community groups across Watford can now apply for funding through Watford Borough Council's Neighbourhood Grant Programme. Because now it's in its fifth year.

Excuse me. The scheme offers grants of up to £50,000 to help improve local buildings and community spaces or to support projects and activities that benefit residents across the town. Of course, applications are open to Watford-based charities, community organisations, sports clubs and community interest companies. And all the applications will be accepted until the 21st of August, so you've got plenty of time to do that. Because last year alone, £300,000 was awarded to 20 different projects. Successful applications included improvements at St Mary's Church, a new community space at Randon Cafe, accessibility upgrades at Hearts Bowling Club, a new floodlights at Glen Rovers Hunting and Football Club. So, if you've got an idea for a project that could benefit your community, support is available from the Council's Community Grants team, who can help discuss proposals and guide you through the application process. 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All right, it's just coming up to 34 minutes past 12. Haven's on the way next, but right now, it was 24 hours from Stormzy and Odile.

12:40, you're listening to Harry Shearer on your lunchtime vibe. That is our run from Haven on Vibe 107.6. Now, we've been talking all afternoon about the ultimate escape this afternoon, because if you could leave the world behind for 24 hours and spend a whole day underneath the ocean, where would you go? No emails, no deadlines, no distractions, just a full day exploring the underwater world and switching off completely. So tell me, would you choose deep, mysterious waters that few people have ever seen, or somewhere warm, tropical and full of colourful marine lives? Well, here's one from Rachel, who's listening from Shenley on 80818. I'll head to the waters around Bora Bora. I think what would surprise me most is how peaceful everything would feel without the constant noise of everyday life. That's true, Rachel. You can't beat a bit Bora Bora. James in Elstree says, I would love to explore a shipwreck somewhere deep in the Atlantic. The thought of seeing history frozen in time underwater would be incredible. And from Chorley Wood, hello to Olivia, who says, definitely somewhere tropical with sea turtles and coral reefs. I'd reckon I'd be amazed just how much wildlife is living beneath the surface that we'll never get to see. This is extraordinary. Get them coming in though. Text on 80818 plus the word vibe. And you tell me, would you choose deep, mysterious water that few other people have ever seen, somewhere warm, tropical, or full of colourful marine lives? Or perhaps, what is the one thing you would surprise you the most about spending an entire day underwater? Right now though, here is the legend Dermot Kennedy. This is Turnstile.

Nothing but Thieves, that is Evolution at 10 to 1 on your lunchtime vibe. A great reminder that we're all constantly involving, learning new things and becoming better versions of ourselves, even if we don't always notice it from day to day. All right, let me just round up a couple more of your messages who have been asking me all afternoon about if the ocean was your escape button, but where would you go? Well, Sophie in Rickmansworth, who says, I would head somewhere around the Maldives. I seem to get a lot of text messages about the Maldives. I think what would surprise me most is how quickly you forget about everyday worries when you're surrounded by nothing but the ocean. That'd be really lovely, Sophie, honestly, to go to the Maldives. Dan in Watford, who says, I would love to explore deep sea waters. It would be fascinating to see creatures that most people never get the chance to witness in real life. And the last text of this hour, Emily in Kings Langley, I'd choose a tropical coral reef. I think I'd be amazed just how colourful and alive everything is beneath the surface. This has been interesting. Well, thank you for sharing you all your brilliant messages this afternoon. But for now, it's just gone 10 to 1. Let's keep the brilliant vibes going. Lily Allen's on the way next, but here is Teddy Swims. This is Mr. Know-It-All at 10 to 1 on Vibe 107.6.

is telling me the truth. Our relationship's only ever been about sex. I can promise you that this is not an emotional connection. We don't speak outside the time we've been together, and whenever he talks about you, it's with the utmost respect.

0: cause of any upset. He told me that you were aware this was going on and that he had your full consent. If he's lying about that, then please let me know, because I have my own feelings about dishonesty. Lies are not something that I want to get caught up in. You can reach out to me anytime, by the way, if you need any more details or you just need to vent or anything. Love and light.
1: 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Right, moving forward then, we all like to think we've got people around us we can rely on, but it's worth actually thinking about what that really looks like on a day-to-day basis. So I want to ask you in the next hour, what is the most meaningful or unexpected thing a friend has ever done for you? Or perhaps, if your phone rang at 3 a.m. in a crisis, who would you know would answer? No hesitation. Have a proper think about it. Get texting on 80818 plus the word vibe. There's also another hour of some terrific vibes still on the way from Calvin Harris, Olivia Dean, and also Arthur Hill, and there'll be plenty more. You don't want to miss it. Back in it!
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1: The top stories this hour. The Prime Minister's given tech companies an ultimatum to stop children sending and receiving explicit images on their devices. Sir Keir Starmer's told them to implement changes or face new legislation. Conservative leader Kemi Badenoch says he needs to get them off social media rather than take piecemeal action. Lib Dem deputy leader Daisy Cooper's questioned the timing of the announcement.
8: I just find it desperately sad that it has taken almost 2 years for the Prime Minister to do this. And I think it's desperately sad that he's now doing it in the context of a leadership challenge rather than doing it because it's the right thing to do.
1: The families of three people who were stabbed to death in Nottingham in 2023 say they were let down by multiple agencies. A public inquiry into the killings has highlighted several occasions where interventions should have been made with the attacker Valdo Culicane. Sir Keir Starmer has called for a return to the ceasefire in the Middle East. Iran and Israel have begun firing on each other again for the first time since April. Iran says the strikes are retaliation for Israel's continued attacks on Hezbollah in Lebanon. The Prime Minister says he's deeply concerned.
9: It is really important that all parties get back to a ceasefire. There are serious negotiations going on towards a lasting peace. It's really important that we give them every chance of success.
10: A man described as a senior lieutenant in the Kinane organised crime gang has been sentenced to 24 years in prison at a Dublin court. 40-year-old Sean McGovern admitted involvement in the Hutch Kinahan gangland feud, which led to the murder of Noel Kerwin in December 2016. Latvia's armed forces say its airspace is now safe after a drone was shot down this morning. It was destroyed by a French fighter jet based in Lithuania. And Denmark's team doctor says he's spoken with Christian Eriksen after he collapsed during their game with Ukraine yesterday. Morten Boesen says the midfielder's doing well and says he'll be discharged from hospital soon. From Sky News, I'm Chris Milley.
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1: It's 1 o'clock. It's Harry Shears with you for another hour. Chucking in some good vibes on your lunchtime vibe. On the way, we've got some Olivia Dean, Arthur Hill. And we're also going to be talking about friendship this afternoon. The people who really show up when it matters. So I want to ask you, what is the most meaningful thing a friend's ever done for you? Right now, though, here's Cavanaugh and Jazzy.

The incredible Arthur Hill working on it at 11 minutes past one on Vibe 107.6. A nice reminder that not everything comes into loose. Sometimes the best things are the ones you're still building, still figuring out, and still getting there with. Afternoon, everyone. It's Harry Hughes here. Hope you're all well. Welcome to your lunchtime vibe. It is just gone 12 minutes past one on Monday, the 8th of June. We're officially into the third and final hour of the show, and also halfway through the working day. Now, it is a bit miserable one weather-wise today, but the good news is I'm with you to 2 o'clock, keeping the vibes up. So let me wake you up to this afternoon, whether you're on your lunch break, at work, at home, or just getting through your Monday. Drop me a text. The number is 80818. Start your message with the word vibe. If you want to say hello, request a song, let me know how your day's going. But also this hour, we're talking about friendships. The people who really show up when it counts. So what I want to know from you this afternoon, what's the most meaningful or unexpected thing a friend has ever done for you? And who will answer your 3 a.m. call with no hesitation? Get texting on 80818 plus the word vibe. I'm sure every single one of you have got your own friendships. Right, let's press on with the show. Milky

0: feel good with that one. That is Milky and More Grab, Just the Way You Are. Just coming up to 20 minutes past one. Now, we've been talking about friendship this afternoon and what really defines people the closest to you. It's easy to think that you've all got it all figured out, but when you actually stop and think about it, it's not about how often you see someone. It's about who really shows up when it matters the most. So I'm asking you this afternoon, what is the most meaningful or unexpected thing a friend has ever done for you? Or perhaps, who would answer your 3 a.m. call without hesitation? Well, here's one from Olivia in Watford, who's texting this afternoon on 80818. A friend once drove over an hour just to check if I was okay after a bad day. Didn't even ask, they just showed up. See, that's a sweet thing, Olivia. Jake in St. Albans said, my mate helped me move a house in the pouring rain and never complained once. That's when I knew he was my real friend. Bless you, Jake. Amelia in Bushy, who says, I went through a rough patch, and a friend just kept chaining every day without making it a big deal. It meant more than I can explain. And shout out to Daniel in Rickmansworth, says, my best friend picked up the phone at 3 a.m. once when I needed someone. No questions, just there. Honestly, keep them coming through there. Tell me, take me on 80818 plus a word vibe. And what is the most meaningful or unexpected thing a friend has ever done for you? Okay, time for a quick break, but we've still got another half an hour of some brilliant music on the way, including a bit of Martin Garrix and Ed Sheeran, plus news about the Watford Fringe Festival returning later this year. And I'll tell you more about it right after this. Don't go away.
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move on from that. That is Anita and 50 Volt Ultra. Talk to You. A proper laid-back energy. One of those tracks that just sits perfectly in the background but still keeps you moving through the afternoon. Just after 1:30, you're listening to Harry Hughes here. Right, if you're looking for something to get excited about this summer, then this is a big one locally, because the Watford Fringe Festival is returning later this year, and the box office is now open. And this year, it's a special milestone as the festival celebrates its 10th anniversary. And across the whole of July, Watford will be packed with live entertainment. And we're talking all sorts from theatre, comedy, music, dance, family shows, and loads more, all right on your doorstep. And what to expect? 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So the festival all kicks off with a special town centre launch on the 4th of July, with performances spread across venues including Watford Pump House, Watford Coliseum, Watford Palace Theatre, the West Arts College, Lancaster School, and churches such as St Mary's and St John's. So if you want to find out more information and details and get your tickets, all you can simply do is, if you're on your internet browser right now, just head over to whatfringe.co.uk. That's whatfringe.co.uk. All right, it is just after 1:30. Let's keep the energy up going for now. Got some David Guetta next, but here is Maisie Peters. This is Questions.

classic throwback to 2022. David Guetta, Crazy What Love Can Do on Vibe 107.6. Now, if you just tuned in this afternoon, welcome along. It's Harry Hughes here on Vibe 107.6. Now, this hour, we've been talking about friendships and what actually defines the people closest to you. It's easy to think you've got it all worked out, but real friendship isn't about how often you see someone. It's about who's still there when it

really counts. So I'm asking you this afternoon, what's the most meaningful or unexpected thing a friend has ever done for you? Well, Tara in Croxley Green, who's texting on 80818, a friend once showed up at my door and with food after I had a really tough week. I didn't even tell them I was struggling. That's good to know, Tara. That's a bit sweet. Callum in Bushy, who says, my mate helped me through a really stressful time just by checking in every single day. It meant more than anything else. And from Rickmansworth, hello to Harriet, says someone I thought I barely spoke to ended up being the one who was there the most when I needed support. Keep it coming in though, you still got time though. Get in touch with me on 80818 plus the word vibe. We're talking about friendships this hour. What is the most meaningful or unexpected thing a friend has ever done for you? It's just coming up towards 20 to 2. We've got some Jax Jones, Lewis Capaldi, but right now, here is Babe Rexha and Faithless. Deep in the-

A really heartful one there from Lewis Capaldi, Stay Love. Lewis just always has a way of turning emotion into something that feels big, but also really personal at the same time. A proper moment of reflection for a wet Monday afternoon. All right, it's just coming up towards 10 to 2. I'll be heading off very shortly in the pouring rain to get on with the rest of my day. But don't worry, because you're in good hands, because Mia will be with you in around about 12 minutes time. I think it's 12 minutes. Yeah, well, 13, shall I say. Just got enough time to have a quick spin through a few of your messages about friendships, because we've been talking about this all afternoon. And the people who really shows up when it matters to you the most. From Garston, hello to Anna, says, a friend once surprised me with a handwritten letter when I was going through a rough patch. It honestly meant more than they properly realised. Bless you, Anna, that's really sweet. Jonathan in St Albans said to me, my mate turned up at my door just to make sure if I was okay after I'd gone quiet for a while. That meant everything. Also, hello to Hannah in Bushy. Someone who I haven't spoken to in ages checked in at exactly the right time. It reminded me that real friendships don't fade. Well, they certainly don't, Hannah. And the last text of this hour goes to Ben in Rickmansworth. Says, my best friend answered my 3 a.m. call

without even asking what was wrong first. Just send them on my way. Well, thank you all of you for sharing it with me then this afternoon. It's just gone, coming up towards 10 to... what time is it? I keep thinking it's 10 to 1, but it's not. It's 10 to 2. I mean, half the day goes so quickly. It's just coming up towards 10 to 2. We've got the Amazon coming up shortly, but right now, here is the Bowser. 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

Proper high energy rock anthem to wrap up the show. That is the Amazon Blood Rush on Vibe 107.6. Full of drive, intensity, and the big euphoric sound that just feels like it was made to be played out loud. It's one of those tracks that really sums up the Amazon style. Bold, powerful, and built for live stages. Right, that's just about it for me today. I've been Harry Hughes. Thank you so much for listening. I hope you've enjoyed the show as much as I have. I'll be back with you later in the week at 11 o'clock on Thursday, so I look forward to seeing you then. But for now, you're in good hands because Mia Fey is up next, keeping your Monday afternoon going strong with great music from the likes of Sombra, Take That, and many, many more. Have a great rest of your day. Look after yourself, and I'll see you next time. Bye-bye.

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4: 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Five.
5: The top stories this hour. Sir Keir Starmer has told tech companies to block children from being able to send or receive explicit images or face a ban. The government wants devices to have inbuilt controls as a safeguard. A consultation on how to regulate children's access to the internet ended last month. Conservative leader Kemi Badenoch wants an outright social media ban.
6: Banning certain features is not enough. Social media is for adults, not for children. These platforms are designed to be addictive. And social media companies should not be profiting off young people's anxiety, mental health, or depression.
5: The mum of Barnaby Webber, who was stabbed to death by Valdo Calicane in Nottingham in 2023, says every single agency failed to protect the public. Emma Webber says that after weeks of public inquiry, the families of the three victims have learned multiple chances to stop the tragedy were missed.
7: Mental health services failed to treat and manage. Police repeatedly failed to act. Agencies didn't talk. Individuals chose to look the other way. Warnings were ignored. And the fear of stigma and bias was placed above safety and duty.
5: She's called for a meeting between the government and bereaved families to discuss what needs to change. Meanwhile, Sir Keir Starmer has called for a return to the ceasefire in the Middle East. Iran and Israel have begun firing on each other again for the first time since April. A 19-year-old woman has died after gunshots were heard at a house in North London. The victim was pronounced dead at the scene in Dale Grove and Finchley in the early hours of this morning. BP says it paid £1.2 billion in tax in the UK last year. It includes £422 million from the energy windfall tax. And Molly Mae Hague revealed her and Tommy Fury's new baby is a boy. They've shared a video of his big sister Bambi meeting him for the first time. Tommy Fury is set to fight against retired strongman Eddie Hall on the 13th of June. From Sky News, I'm Stevie Shillinglaw.
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8: Happy Monday. It's 2 o'clock. You're joined in the studio with me, Mia Fey, getting you through your afternoon. How was your weekend? I don't want to be that one boring radio presenter that talks about the weather, but come on, it was awful. Especially if you were going on a girls' night out. The hair was ruined. The fake tan was off. Anyone relate? We got a great lineup today. A little bit R&B, house and your regular pop music. And some top hits. Going to kickstart the show with Samba. This is Potential.

a superstar. Take that. You're listening to me at Faye. I'm with you till 5 o'clock. What a tune. Honestly, I'm still in a summery mood, okay? The rain's not going to get me down. Going to open up those WhatsApp messages. I want to hear how your weekend went, even though the weather was awful. What you were up to. If you got any holidays booked, it's positive vibes only, guys. Come on. Messaging on 80818. Start your message of vibe. And if you've got any song requests, definitely put them in. Gonna play a little bit of Kalani, Fiti, Usher. This is Shit.

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Doja Cat and SZA, Kiss Me More. I feel like that song never gets old. Shout out to Ben. Ben messaged in saying he would love to hear a little bit of Shakira. He's feeling it. He's at work. He's in the office. He wants a little bit of a dance. Okay, well, that's going to come up after I play this one. This is Lady Gaga and Doechii, Runway, and it was featured in the new Devil Wears Prada 2 film. Amazing film if you haven't watched it already.

Just wanted to say a little message. We'll all be remembering Kanye King, the founder of the MOBA Awards, who has sadly passed away last week. I'm blinded by your grace. She was such an inspirational woman. She started the MOBA Awards by remortgaging her home. I mean, that much determination is just outstanding. So this song's for you, Kanye King.

0: The Superman Lovers, Futhi Quai Sones. That song is just giving me holiday vibes. Shout out to Ben. Ben's going on a holiday with his mates. They've just finished their exams and they're going to Ibiza. I'm well jealous. That sounds like so much fun. We've got a short break, but don't go anywhere because we're going to be talking a little bit about Love Island.
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4: The top stories this hour. The Prime Minister's warned tech companies they have 3 months to bring in changes to smartphones that stop children accessing adult content. Keir Starmer says manufacturers need to activate built-in features that prevent under-16s taking, sharing or viewing nude images. If firms don't comply, the government will bring in legislation leading to fines or criminal liability. Here's former safeguarding minister Jess Phillips.
5: The technology already exists and I have seen it live in action. I want to see the operating systems leaders look very, very fast at how they can stop children taking naked images of themselves. I believe that Apple and Google could probably do this overnight.
4: It's understood Iranian and Israeli authorities have agreed to end military operations against each other. It comes after Donald Trump demanded the two-way strike stop and both countries return to the ceasefire that was brokered in April. The bereaved families of the victims of the Nottingham stabbing say there has been a miscarriage of justice and are calling for accountability and change. Valdo Calconi, who's detained indefinitely in a high-security hospital, fatally stabbed Barnaby Weber, Grace O'Malley Kumar and Ian Coates in 2023. An inquiry has been looking into Calconi's actions. Ian's son Lee says they've been badly let down.
6: I hoped it would give me some form of closure and allow me to finally begin the grieving process properly. What we have endured in this inquiry, whilst leaving us with many more questions, has shown the catastrophic failings from all services and agencies involved. It has shown a lack of candor and blatant cover-ups.
4: It's understood there could be a multi-billion pound rescue of Thames Water. Ofwat's directors will hold talks on a proposal to inject £10 billion of equity into the firm this week. A 19-year-old woman has died after gunshots were heard at a house in North London. The victim died at the scene in Dalgrove in Finchley just after midnight. And trading standards officers in Glasgow have seized almost 6,000 counterfeit squishy dumpling toys. Social media popularity has led to an increase in fake replicas. From Sky News, I'm Stevie Shinglaw.
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7: It's 3 o'clock. You're back after the break. Mia Faye here. Oh, yeah. 2 hours left of the show, and I'm going to make it the best. We got Fisher. This is Tones and I, the song Favour.

0: A bit of Ariana Grande there. That was Hate That I Made You Love Me. She's just got the most amazing voice. Gonna put a bit of Alex Warren on now. This is Fine Place to Die.
1: Turning on the TV, a man dressed in black says the tensions and waters are rising. Happiness is treason, fiction is fact, and the storm's always on the horizon.

0: Meghan Trainor, Still Don't Care. That song never gets old. You're listening to Mia Fey. And of course, if you've listened to my show before, you will know I'm obsessed with Love Island. I mean, the new season's just come out, and if you haven't given it a watch already, it is again full of lots of drama. But this time, I feel like the producers have really tried to change the show. Do you know what I mean? There's a couple of twists and turns. People are leaving and then they're coming back. There's even siblings in the villa this year. I mean, wow. Let me know if you're giving it a watch. Message in on 80818 and start your message of vibe. Would you ever go on Love Island? We got a short break. We don't go anywhere. We got a little bit of Calvin Harris, Lucas Graham and Bruno Mars on the way.
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Becky, Dangerous Lover, what a song. You join with me, FA. I'm with you till 5 o'clock. I'm going to throw on Lucas Graham. This is Second Chance. I know you're going to like this song.

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And leave us a message if we miss you. We'll be straight back to you.

Lewis Topolsen, the song about sunflowers. Don't get me wrong, I love sunflowers, but they make me sneeze. Anyone else agree? If you get hay fever, it is the worst. This is Niall Horan, Little

0: I love it. Bella Kay, we're going to have a short break, but don't go anywhere. We're going to be playing Luis Capaldi, Gracie Ambrums, Martin Garrix on the way.
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2: The top stories this hour. Companies like Apple and Google have been given 3 months to block smartphones belonging to children from sharing nude images. Sir Keir Starmer says if big tech companies don't act, they could face fines and criminal liability. Katie Heyman-Joyce is from the Molly Rose Foundation. She's welcomed the Prime Minister's announcement.
3: The amount of harm that children are coming to online related to sextortion and intimate images that they have been coerced into sending is astronomical, and this is a really strong signal from government that they won't put up with this, and it's up to tech now to do right by children.
2: It's reported Iran and Israel have both agreed to stop firing on each other. Donald Trump has ordered them to return to the ceasefire brokered in April. The families of the victims of the Nottingham stabbing say every single agency failed to protect their loved ones. Paranoid schizophrenic Valdo Calicane killed students Barnaby Weber and Grace O'Malley Kumar and schoolteacher Ian Coates in 2023. He's been detained indefinitely at a psychiatric hospital after admitting manslaughter and attempted murder. But Grace's father, Dr. Sanjoy Kumar, thinks he should have been convicted of cold-blooded, calculated murder.
4: He would have and could have killed many others. He should have been found guilty of multiple homicide, and he should have received a life sentence. A life sentence of pain has instead been imposed on us. The Crown Prosecution Service in the Midlands got their charging decisions wrong.
2: It's understood there could be a multi-billion pound rescue of Thames Water. Ofwat's directors rolled talks on a proposal to inject £10 billion into the firm this week. Denmark's team doctor says he's spoken with Christian Eriksen and he's doing well after collapsing on the pitch during a friendly with Ukraine. The 34-year-old previously suffered a cardiac arrest during a Euros match in 2021. And released Scottish wildcats, declared extinct in 2019, have given birth to kittens for the third year in a row. Scientists have captured images of a female carrying her babies along a path in the Cairngorms. From Sky News, I'm Steve Schillinglaw.
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6: It's 4 o'clock for the last part of the show. Mia Faye here. How did Monday go so far? Is it a messy Monday? It's always a messy one for me. Always something going wrong. Almost lost my car keys today. Needed about 4 coffees. But we're here. I made it. This is Martin Garrix and Ed Sheeran. A great collab. It's called Repeat It on Vibe.

the wall, Gracie Anne Brahms. I love her. She's honestly so stunning and has the best voice. I wish I could sing. This is Maisie Peters, Julia Michaels, Kingmaker.

0: Charlie XCX, Wall of Sounds. Honestly, I'd love to see her live. Let me know if you've seen her live in a concert before. It's meant to be amazing. We've got a short break, but don't go anywhere. We've got Jazzy, MK, Feety, Poppy Bascom coming up next.
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Evolution. That was by Nothing But Thieves. Love that song. You've been listening to me, Faye, and we're nearly coming up to the end of the show, but I've got to play a little bit of Joel Corey before I go.

0: Wow, what a song to end the show. A little bit of R&B on your Monday. That was Leanne Feety Valance, Most Wanted. It's come to the end of my show. You can catch me, Mia Faye, every Monday and Tuesday, 2 till 5, for the best tunes. We've got Harry Flitton.
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11: The top stories this hour. The Prime Minister's warned tech companies they have 3 months to bring changes to smartphones that stop children accessing adult content. Keir Starmer says manufacturers need to activate built-in features that prevent under-16s taking, sharing or viewing nude images. If firms don't comply, the government will bring in legislation leading to fines or criminal liability. Here's the former safeguarding minister, Jess Phillips.
12: The technology already exists. I have seen it live in action. I want to see the operating systems leaders look very, very fast at how they can stop children taking naked images of themselves. I believe that Apple and Google could probably do this overnight.
11: Iran has agreed to stop striking Israel, but has also warned the Middle East will become hell if Israel keeps on attacking Lebanon. Last night saw the April ceasefire tested to its limits after both sides fired missiles at each other. Donald Trump ordered the fighting to stop immediately, and a spokesman for the Iranian Foreign Ministry says the U.S. must play its part.
13: The United States bears clear responsibility as a party to the April 8th ceasefire understanding. Whatever happens in the region, direct responsibility

0: of the United States is unequivocal, and the consequences of any escalation of tensions will also rest with the United States.
1: The families of the victims of the Nottingham stabbing say they were let down by institutions at every single level. A public inquiry has been looking into the actions of Valdo Kalukane, who killed two students and a school caretaker. Ukraine's president has met with King Charles this afternoon. Yesterday, Volodymyr Zelensky held talks with Keir Starmer and other European leaders in Downing Street. Stormzy and Dua Lipa have paid tribute to a songwriter known as Tilleh Riley. The 35-year-old died after being found with stab wounds in East London on Friday. And Sir Idris Elba says it was only ever a rumour that he was an ex-James Bond. He also warned producers not to make the new 007 too woke. From Sky News, I'm Stevie Schillinglaw.
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3: Your weather, Watford, on your Monday. Light rain, showers out there. Gentle breeze, highs of 15 degrees and as low as 7 this evening. Tuesday, looking much the same with highs of 17 degrees. Here we go. Hi, friends. It is your Monday. We're into the hour of five with me, Harriet, here on Drive, playing you Olivia Rodrigo.

Becky Hill with Hands On Me, new music to Vibe 107.6. Hi friends, it's Harriet with you. Start of a brand new week. It is the 8th of June already, yes. How are we doing? You can get in touch, start your text with Vibe to 80818. Before that, we played you Sky Newman. And coming up, we've got Sunny Federa. Within the hour, we've got some Teddy Swims. We've got Barry Can't Swim. I don't know, it's not all Swims tracks, obviously. Lady Gaga as well, from the Devil Wears Prada movie with Runway. We've got a travel update for you. And

I just want to give you a little bit of insight to my brain. Because some reason or other, I thought the weekend... Do you remember when you used to go to Woolworths to buy your CDs and your cassette tapes? I know this is taking it right back. But it then got me thinking, I do remember a Saturday morning going to buy my first ever single, and it was Wigfield Saturday Night. Now, I will say here, if you do like songs from back in the day, listen to Vibe Rewind weekdays from 9, just after The Breakfast Show. So listen to The Breakfast Show, then Vibe Rewind. And there's a whole host of back in the day's tracks. Now, I went out to buy that single cassette tape, and I discovered a whole new thing called music. Loved it. Went on to rapidly buy the Spice Girls album, which was current at the time, and a Celine Dion album, which I know every single lyric. Fact. So I just thought I'd put it out there. What was your first album or single? Was it a cassette tape? Was it a CD? Or was it vinyl? Get your suggestions coming in and I will speak about them. Yeah, that's what I want to talk about today. Start your text away to 80818. We're also going to talk about the Neighbourhood Grant. So this is its fifth year and you could be a local community project. Anything with maybe your sports based, an organisation, you could be with applying, you could be considered for the grant. So more details to come on that. But first, we play some Sunny Federa. Let Me Be In Your Arms.

0: It's Nia Archives with Danger. You're listening to Vibe, and it's just coming up 18 minutes after five, and it is your Monday's Drive show. Hi, friends. So coming up, I'm going to be talking about Watford's neighbourhood grant. So listen for that. We've got a travel update for you. New one from Lady Gaga and Jochi with Runway. And thank you to Hayley for getting in touch, because I said about going back in the day to buy my first ever single, and it was a Saturday Night Wakefield cassette tape. Hayley got in touch. She said it was vinyl, went to Woolies, bought Amy Grant, Baby Baby as my first single. So if you feel inspired to tell me what your first single was, start your text 5 to 80818.
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6: Okay, let's give you the latest on the roads and the trains. Starting with the roads, M25 clockwise, long delays due to earlier accident on the M25 from junction 24, that's Stag Hill Potter's Bar area, to junction 25, Great Cranebridge Road, Enfield. A congestion also back to 23. You've also got M25 anti-clockwise, queuing traffic due to a broken down van, and that is around junction 17, Maple Cross region, all the way back to junction 16. Around the M40. M1 also rather congested northbound at junction 5, just off the slip lane there when you're approaching Bury Grove interchange. So that's southbound, northbound junction 5, also rather busy. And it's busy around Hemel Hempstead northbound, that's junction 8. Heavy traffic on the A4008 on the approach to the Bury Grove interchange roundabout, and also the Dome roundabout north of Watford onto Colney Way. Your usual congestion there. St Albans Road, stop start, and this accident on Chorley Wood Road. Penn Road is closed, and you've also got, it's looking busy round by Station Road, just by Watford Junction. Beech and Grove, just off the roundabout there, bit of traffic, and you've got the High Street, Lower High Street, Bushy. Back to Hemel Hempstead, Breakspear Way, just some congestion towards the roundabout. Looking then at your train services, checking out St Thames Link first. Let's scroll up. We've got a 5:52, which is a Sutton service, which has been cancelled, and a 6:09 that is delayed, which is going to Bedford. That is from St Albans. Checking out from Rockford Junction, nothing really to report. Don't want to jinx it, but looking fine. So that's the latest on the roads and the trains.
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6: Your weather, Watford. It's 15 degrees out there, light showers and a gentle breeze. Similar for Tuesday, highs of 17 degrees tomorrow. Part rain, part cloud.

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5:33 on your Monday. Teddy Swims with Mr. Know-It-All. We've all got a Mr. Know-It-All in our lives, haven't we? Let's be honest. It's Harriet with you on your Monday's drive. Hope you're doing well. Alessi Rose with Skin lined up for you and some Jonas Brothers. Plus, I've been talking about in the show, thanks for getting in touch, to Rachel, your first ever single or album. She got in touch to say that her first ever, she thinks, was Take That, Everything Changes. That's got to be a 90s reference, and she must have got it from Woolies. Do you also know, back in the day, you'd have a Now album? I still rate these highly now. Are they still a thing? They've got to be, right? Okay, back to some local news. I know this is what you want to listen in for. Community groups across Watford, listen up, because you can now apply for funding through Watford Borough Council's Neighbourhood Grant Programme. This is the fifth year. The scheme offers grants for up to £50,000 to support improvements to local buildings or spaces, to fund projects or activities, all based in and around the community. The programme is open to Watford-based charities, community organisations, maybe you're a sports club, or community interest company, with applications are now open until the 21st of August. Last year, £300,000 was awarded to 20 projects across the town. Successful applications include improvements to St Mary's Church, a new community space at Random Cafe, and accessibility upgrades at the Hart Bowling Club and the new floodlights at Glen Rovers Hurling and Football Club. So if you have an idea for a local project and you want to apply, head to watford.gov.uk and search for Neighbourhood Grant, and that's how to put your application in. You've got until August, but why not get it done now and be one of the first to apply? Okay, Alessi Rose with Skin. 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

0: Dominic Fike with White Keys. Before that, Jonas Brothers with Waffle House. You're listening to Vibe on your Monday. It's Harriet with you. Hi, friends. Hope you're doing well. Been talking about our first ever single or album. Generally bought it from Woolworths. Got loads more to come, but Nikki got in touch with an absolute classic. Peter Andre's Mysterious Girl. Do you remember that one from back in the day? Okay, let's do the travel then.
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0: Starting with the roads. M25 clockwise, partially closed from junction 24 to junction 25. Let's have a look then. There was an update on this. Traffic's easing from an earlier broken down van on the M25. That's actually from anti-clockwise, junction 17, Maple Cross to junction 16, M40. But the clockwise, still long delays from an earlier accident that was reported from junction 24, Stags Hill, Potters Bar to junction 25, the Great Cambridge Road, M40. So that's causing some delays there. Otherwise, M1 has eased up on your traffic delays, but it's still rather busy at the slip lane at junction 5 southbound of the M1 to Berrygrove interchange. Also heavy queuing traffic on the A4008 Stevenson Way towards Berrygrove interchange roundabout at the lights there. Dome roundabout, usual congestion, stop start traffic onto Colney Way. St Albans Road also looking busy into Watford. There's an accident reported on Chorleywood Road. Penn Road is closed, and there's also busy traffic around Station Road, right by us here at Vibe. Beech and Grove, busy off the roundabout, and the Lower High Street Bushy, expect some heavy traffic there, and it's eased up on Breakspear Way, Hemel Hempstead. Otherwise, let's look at your trains. There's a 5:52 cancelled service to Sutton. You've also got a 6:09 service to Bedford from St Albans there, which has got a 6-minute delay. Nothing really to report from Watford Junction. TfL, Central Line, Northern Line, Piccadilly Line, either minor delays or part suspension. So yeah, good luck with that.
1: 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Got an update for us? 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

I'm still working on. New music to vibe. Arthur Hill with Working On It. Harriet with you, just coming up 10 to 6. Within the show, been talking quite a bit about first singles, first albums. Thanks for getting in touch. Cindy said she waited 6 weeks of saving pocket money, went to Woolworths to buy Puppy Love, Donny Osmond. Marin got in touch, said first CD was a Phil Collins. That's a classic, well up there for me, Phil Collins. And then Ali said she got the Thompson Twins album, Rio, both vinyls. Definitely went to Woolies and treated myself to a pick a mix. If you like songs from back in the day, then you'll love Vibe Rewind here on Vibe. This one's Maisie Peters. It's called Questions on your drive home. Just about

0: Bad Boy Chiller Crew featuring Dizzy Rascal on your Monday on your drive home, 6:60. I'm Harriet, pleased to be with you, friends, and it continues into the hour of 6, and I'll be talking a bit of local news with Hemel Hempstead's Theatre Company. Big performance coming, so if you're a fan of theatre, you want to keep listening in. 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
8: The top stories this hour. Tech firms have been ordered by the government to introduce ways of preventing children taking, sharing and viewing nude images on their smartphones, or they'll introduce laws to force them. Sir Keir Starmer's warned if they don't, companies could be fined or, as a last resort, face criminal liability. Online Safety Minister Kanishka Narayan says the likes of Apple and Google have a deadline to meet their demands.
9: We recognise that companies have already developed and implemented nudity detection on devices. We want to work collaboratively with industry to build solutions, to call on companies to take action within 3 months. We have been clear that if industry does not meet our high expectations, we will not hesitate to legislate.
8: Iran and Israel have agreed to end their tit-for-tat strikes on each other, but both have warned they'll retaliate if they're targeted again. Last night, Iran launched ballistic missiles towards Israel in the first strike of its kind since a ceasefire was agreed in April. Iran claims it was in response for attacks on Lebanon. And Prime Minister Benjamin Netanyahu says the fight against Hezbollah isn't over.
10: If that terror regime will make the mistake and once again attack us, we will retaliate forcibly, because Israel has full right for self-defense, and together, God willing, we will bring back security to the north of Israel.
8: Christian Eriksen says he is doing well after collapsing while playing for Denmark against Ukraine last night. The former Tottenham and Manchester United midfielder suffered a cardiac arrest on the pitch at Euro 2020, but he posted on social media that this was a different situation from what happened in 2021. The families of three people stabbed to death in Nottingham say every single institution failed them. They were speaking at the public inquiry into the deaths of Barnaby Webber, Grace Umali Kumar and Ian Coates in 2023. And almost 6,000 fake squishy dumpling toys have been seized in Glasgow. Trading standards say they don't meet health and safety standards, but the fakes could cause skin irritation and breathing problems. From Sky News, I'm Stevie Shillinglaw.
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0: Your weather on your Monday, Watford. You've got light rain and showers, gentle breeze, highs of 16 degrees, lows of 7 this evening. Tuesday looking much the same. Slightly cloudy, slightly rainy. Here we go. Hi, friends. We're into the hour of 6 here on Vibe. Playing you Calvin Harris and Jazzy, Satisfied.

It's Harriet with you here on your drive show on Monday's Drive. Just gone 9 minutes after six. Hi, friends. Jade with Church. Stormzy on the way with 24 hours. Biggest hits within the show with you all the way through till seven. Whether you're having a little jog around Casterbury Park or sorting out the after-school clubs or what to do for tea. Coming up, I'm going to be talking about Hemel Hempstead's Theatre Company. We've got an international acclaimed performance coming to town, so I want to share that with you. And thank you for your call-ins for your albums as a kid. Faye got in touch, said her first album was Born to Do It, Craig David. I really rate you highly for that, Faye. Thank you for those. Always start your text reply to 80818. This is Stormzy with 24 Hours.

0: track's called Talk To You. It's Harriet with you here on Vibe 107.6, friends. We've got Martin Garrix and Ed Sheeran on the way with Repeat It and some Olly Murs. Stay right there.
1: 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We'll get back to the big goons next.
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Take that. Before that, Olly Murs, Run This Town. It's Harriet with you, your only station in Southwest Hearts. We are Vibe 107.6, and it's just come up to 6:30. So, just to let you know, if you're into musicals, theatres and the likes, very exciting that Hemel Hempstead Theatre Company are welcoming internationally acclaimed musical to present Come From Away at the Boxmoor Playhouse from the 30th of June to the 4th of July. Based on a remarkable true story, the show tells how a small town of Gander in Newfoundland, Canada, welcomed thousands of stranded airline passengers after 38 planes were diverted there following a tragic event of 9/11 in 2001. The award-winning musical is known for its inventive staging, with a small cast using little more than chairs and simple props to transform the stage into everything from a Boeing 737 to a bustling town hall. Come From Away has been praised around the world for its emotional storytelling, humour and uplifting message, and now local audiences have a chance to see it brought to life on the stage in Hemel Hempstead, only up the road from us. So performances run from the 30th of June to the 4th of July, with evening shows at 4:45, Saturday's matinee 2:30, love a matinee, just going to say. For tickets and more information, visit Hemel Hempstead Theatre Company and order your tickets there. Now, this sounds really good, and I'm all about how you can be transformed into the magic of theatre and stage. It captivates you, so go check it out. Noah Kahan with Porch Light on Vibe.

Charlie XCX with rock music. Now, we've been talking a lot about songs from back in the day, first albums bought, etc. Now, this is a band that formed in 1999. 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It's Mystique with All I Want, who performed at Wembley at the weekend. All three original members back together. And I'm here for it. Take it away, girls.

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10: The top stories this hour. A large fire has broken out in Bermondsey in southeast London. London Fire Brigade says around 100 firefighters have been deployed to the scene. Labour MPs are calling for the government to take urgent action now against tech companies to stop children accessing nude images on their phones instead of giving them ultimatums. Sir Keir Starmer's warned the likes of Apple and Google they have 3 months to comply or they'll introduce laws to force them. But the party's Melanie Ward says that's not good enough.
11: It's time to stop asking social media companies to make their products safe and instead time to start requiring them to do so through regulation.
10: Iran has agreed to stop striking Israel but has also warned the Middle East will become hell if Israel keeps on attacking Lebanon. Last night saw the April ceasefire tested to its limits after both sides fired missiles at each other. Donald Trump ordered the fighting to stop immediately and a spokesman for Iran's foreign ministry says the US must play its part.
12: The United States bears clear responsibility as a party to the April the 8th ceasefire understanding. Whatever happens in the region, direct responsibility of the United States is unequivocal. And the consequences of any escalation of tensions will also rest with the United States.
10: A man and a teenager have been arrested on suspicion of murder after a 12-year-old boy was hit by a car in Essex. The man, who's 43, and the 15-year-old boy remain in custody. The England and Wales Cricket Board is investigating what it calls a breach of team protocols following the first test against New Zealand. They say Ben Stokes and Gus Atkinson were at a nightclub in the early hours of this morning when an incident took place. The ECB are currently seeking further information before announcing the squad for the second test. And Christian Eriksen says he's home and looking forward to playing football with his kids after he collapsed on the pitch during a match with Ukraine yesterday. The Denmark midfielder says the incident was different to his cardiac arrest in 2021 and that his pacemaker did exactly what it was meant to do. From Sky News, I'm Stevie Shillinglaw.
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Evening, welcome to Monday. Hope your week has got off to a good start. This is Harpal Kambay on Vibe 107.6. Happy Monday, people. Right, before I start chatting away, let's play some more tunes. Mimi Webb, Harry Styles and Kalani Fee, Usher coming up next.

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0: I know it's Monday, I know it's the start of the week, and hey, the rest of the week is still on the way, but I think this Monday's got off to a pretty good start. Had some pretty good tunes, just had some Dylan, Lucas Graham, and hey, it's only going to get better because, you guessed it, I am here until 9 o'clock. 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Stick around.
1: How could I not leak it? 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F*** it. You only live once. Let the people see.

0: 8 o'clock is fast approaching, which means the ads are on their way. Treated you to some Flo and Kato and John with Turn the Lights Off and Leak It. 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Is it ever okay to leak it? 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
9: The top stories this hour. The Prime Minister has put smartphone companies on notice, giving them 3 months to bring in software to stop children accessing adult content. So Keir Starmer says if firms don't comply, he'll bring in laws that could see them fined or held criminally liable. Some Labour MPs say it's time to stop asking and for legislation to be brought forward. Safeguarding Minister Natalie Fleet says a simple fix from manufacturers would be more effective.
10: You know the way that you tried to screenshot internet banking and you get a black screen, or you try to record Netflix and it won't let you? Our devices can already check when we're taking this kind of image, when we're trying to send it. We can just stop all of that.
9: A large fire has broken out in Bermondsey in southeast London. London Fire Brigade says around 100 crew are on the scene. Iran and Israel have agreed to end their tit-for-tat strikes on each other, but have both warned they'll retaliate if they're targeted again. Last night, Iran launched ballistic missiles towards Israel in the first strike of its kind since a ceasefire was agreed in April. Iran claims it was in response for attacks on Lebanon. Here's Prime Minister Benjamin Netanyahu.
11: If that terror regime will make the mistake and once again attack us, we will retaliate forcibly because Israel has full right for self-defense, and together, God willing, we will bring back security to the north of Israel.
9: The families of the victims of the Nottingham stabbing say every single agency failed to protect their loved ones. They say Valdo Calconi should have been charged with murder instead of being allowed to admit manslaughter. A man and a teenager have been arrested on suspicion of murder after a 12-year-old boy was hit by a car in Essex. Emergency services were called to Pilgrim's Hatch last night. And the England and Wales Cricket Board is investigating what it calls a breach of team protocols following the first test against New Zealand. They say Ben Stokes and Gus Atkinson were involved in an incident in a nightclub. The ECB are currently seeking further information before announcing the squad for the second test. From Sky News, I'm Stevie Shillinglaw.
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It is Monday night. You are listening to Hot Bar Cambay on Vibe 107.6. And I'm shocked I haven't mentioned it. The weather. How has it become so appalling? I know we were all complaining that it was too hot. Now we're all complaining that it's too cold. Now we're all complaining that it's too wet. And I'm sure the greenery and the grass and the plants are all grateful for a bit of watering. But I myself am missing the heat and I am missing the sun. So hopefully we reach a nice equilibrium at some point. And in very apt fashion, up next is Kacey Musgraves with Dry Spell.

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1: Turning on the TV, a man dressed in black says the tensions and waters are rising. Happiness is treason, fiction is fact, and the storm's always on the horizon.

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Monday night on Vibe 107.6. It's me, Harpal Kambe, with you. I'm here until 9 o'clock. So I've got about 20 minutes left. Hope you've enjoyed this evening. I definitely have. But don't worry, I've got some more tunes to get us to the hour. Poppy Buscombe, Clean Bandit Iseku with Dangerous Lover coming up next.

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1: You played it cool and I played it dumb. 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

0: Thank you so much for tuning in. You've been listening to Harbar Kambe on Vibe 107.6. Hope your week has got off to a good start and hope the rest of the week is equally brilliant. Take care.
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13: Top stories this hour. Billionaire businessman David Sullivan, who stepped down as chairman of West Ham over allegations of improper conduct, is facing further scrutiny following an investigation by the BBC and The Times. A number of accusations have been made against him by women who were models seeking work at the Daily and Sunday Sport newspapers. Former glamour model Sasha Wall says she auditioned for Mr. Sullivan in his bedroom in Essex.
14: Then he just turns around to me and goes, do you know who, and says particularly a model's name? And I say, yeah. He went, well, she's one of my special friends. Would you like to be one of my special friends?
13: Sullivan has categorically denied the claims, which he says are factually incorrect and entirely false. Israel and Iran have agreed to a pause in fighting, but leaders in Tehran say if Lebanon is attacked, they will retaliate. Donald Trump's urged both sides to adhere to the ceasefire brokered in April. Two people have been arrested on suspicion of murder after a schoolboy was hit by a car in Essex. Police say the pair, who are in custody, are a 43-year-old man and a boy who's 15. The Prime Minister's warned tech companies they have 3 months to bring in changes to smartphones that stop children accessing adult content. Sir Keir Starmer says if the firms don't comply, the government will bring in legislation leading to fines or criminal liability. Here's former safeguarding minister Jess Phillips.
15: The technology already exists and I have seen it live in action. I want to see the operating system's leaders look very, very fast at how they can stop children taking naked images of themselves. I believe that Apple and Google could probably do this overnight.
13: It's understood there could be a multi-billion pound rescue of Thames Water. Ofwat's directors will hold talks this week on a proposal to inject equity into the firm. And Denmark's Christian Eriksen says he's doing well after collapsing on the pitch last night. He said what happened was different from the heart problem at the Euros in 2021. From Sky News, I'm Stevie Shillinglaw.
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17: Good evening, everyone. Happy Monday. Hope you've had a lovely weekend. Nate here with you from 9 to 11 o'clock here on Vibe 107.6. Let's get this show on the road with Repeat It by Martin Garrix and Ed Sheeran. Stay.

was Evolution by Nothing But Thieves here on Vibe 107.6. What a song that was. I'm Nate, here with you from 9 till 11 o'clock, 11 p.m. here on Vibe 107.6. Hope you're having a wonderful, smashing evening on this rainy, wet Monday. And you know what, guys? Let me let you into a little secret. I actually love the rain. Some people think I'm weird, and to be honest with you, I don't mind. I hope you're having a great time on this Monday evening. Listen to Vibe 107.6 because we have a show in store for you today. And the next song is Kingmaker by Maisie Peters and Julia Michaels.

0: Such a lovely mellow track here on Vibe 107.6. That was Kingmaker by Maisie Peters and Julian Michaels. I'm Nate, here with you from 9 till 11 p.m. on this Monday evening. And if you like theatre plays, you might want to listen to this, because an internationally acclaimed musical is coming to Hemel Hempstead. Hemel Hempstead Theatre Company will present Come From Away at the Boxmoor Playhouse from the 30th of June to the 4th of July. That is at the Boxmoor Playhouse from the 30th of June to the 4th of July. And it's based on a remarkable true story where the show tells how the small town of Gander in Newfoundland, Canada, welcomed thousands of stranded airline passengers after 38 planes were diverted there following the tragic events of 9/11. The award-winning musical is known for its inventive staging with a small cast using little more than chairs and small props to transform the stage into everything from a Boeing 737 to a bustling town hall. Now, Come From Away has been praised around the world for its emotional storytelling, humour and uplifting message, and now local audiences have the chance to see it brought to life on stage in Hemel Hempstead. Performances run from the 30th of June to the 4th of July. That is the 30th of June to the 4th of July, with evening shows at 7:45 p.m. and a Saturday matinee at 2:30 p.m. For more tickets and more information, visit search Hemel Hempstead Theatre Company and order tickets online. That is Come From Away on the 30th of June to the 4th of July at the Boxmoor Playhouse Theatre. Tickets will be online at Hemel Hempstead Theatre Company, where you can order tickets. 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

She Did It Again by Tyler and Zara Larson here on Vibe 107.6. I'm Nate, here with you from 9 till 11 o'clock. The next song is Two Sided by Arlo Parks.

That was Potential by Somber here on this Monday evening. You're listening to Vibe 107.6. My name's Nate and I'm here with you till 11 p.m. Although it's wet and rainy outside, I hope you're having a great start to the week. Wet and rainy outside, but I hope you're warm and dry inside. As I was walking into the studio, I was reading a news story about a fantastic hedgehog rescue. Now, a Yorkshire water technician called Bailey Hall was on a job at a farm in Wakefield when he spotted a poor little hedgehog trapped inside a water meter. Now, luckily, the little cute little hedgehog was rescued using specialist digging equipment and taken to Prickly Edge Hedgehog Rescue in Leeds. Hall said that he was glad and great to know that she is doing well, and the rescue charity said it was a fantastic outcome. You're listening to Vibe 107.6, and the next song is Devotion by Joe Corey featuring Ra. Hey!

That was Sleepless in a Hotel Room by Luke Combs. Hope you're good, hope you're well. Here on Vibe 107.6. I'm Nate with you till 11 o'clock. The next song is Girls by The Kid Laroi.

0: Dead by Olivia Rodrigo here on Vibe 107.6. I'm Nate. I hope you've had a great hour listening to tunes here on Vibe 107.6. We've got plenty more tunes coming up after the news headlines at 10 o'clock. Stay tuned.
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12: The top stories this hour. Businessman David Sullivan, who stepped down as chairman of West Ham over allegations of improper conduct, is facing further scrutiny following an investigation by the BBC and The Times. A number of accusations have been made against him by women who were models seeking work at the Daily and Sunday Sport newspapers. Sullivan has categorically denied the claims, which he says are factually incorrect and entirely false. The Prime Minister has put smartphone companies on notice, giving them 3 months to bring in software to stop children accessing adult content. Sir Keir Starmer says if firms don't comply, he'll bring in laws that could see them fined or held criminally liable. Safeguarding Minister Natalie Fleet says a simple fix for manufacturers would be more effective.
13: You know the way that you try to screenshot internet banking and you get a black screen, or you try to record Netflix and it won't let you? Our devices can already check when we're taking this kind of image, when we're trying to send it. We can just stop all of that.
12: Iran and Israel have agreed to end their strikes on each other, but both have warned they'll retaliate if they're targeted again. Last night, Iran launched ballistic missiles towards Israel in the first strike of its kind since a ceasefire was agreed in April. Iran claims it was in response for attacks on Lebanon. Here's Israeli Prime Minister Benjamin Netanyahu.
14: If that terror regime will make the mistake and once again attack us, we will retaliate forcibly because Israel has full right for self-defense, and together, God willing, we will bring back security to the north of Israel.
12: The families of the victims of the Nottingham stabbing say they were let down by institutions at every single level. A public inquiry has been looking into the actions of Valdo Calucane, who killed two students and a school caretaker. And the England and Wales Cricket Board is investigating what it calls a breach of team protocols. Ben Stokes and Gus Atkinson were involved in an incident at a nightclub hours after the first test win over New Zealand. From Sky News, I'm Stevie Shillinglaw.
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0: 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Time for some big tunes, and the first stop is Lady Gaga and Doechii.

That was Elizabeth Taylor by Taylor Swift. You're listening to Vibe 107.6. I'm Nate, and I'm with you till 11 p.m. And guess what, guys? I have a special announcement for all community groups across Watford. 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Excellent news. It's now in its fifth year. The scheme offers grants of up to £50,000 to support improvements to local buildings and spaces, or to fund projects and activities that actually benefit the community. 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So get applying, folks. 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I'm Nate and you're listening to Vibe 107.6, and next up we have some Take That.

0: Porchlight by Noah Kahan here on Vibe 107.6. I'm Nate. I'm with you here from 9 until 11 p.m. here on this Monday evening. Hope you're good. Hope you're well, enjoying the music. Guess what, guys? I've been trying to save money this week by making coffee at home. So today, as I was doing my daily walk, I walked past a cafe in Watford, and suddenly, my financial discipline completely disappeared. So much for saving money, but it's okay. That coffee was good. We're heading into the break now, and after the break, we'll be listening to some Fisher and Tones and I with Fake.
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was Sao Paulo by The Weeknd featuring Anita here on Vibe 107.6. And guess what, guys? I've got a special announcement for you. The Watford Fringe Festival, the box office for that event is now officially open. And the 2026 edition is especially special because the festival celebrates its 10th year anniversary. Wow. Across the whole of July, audiences can enjoy an incredible lineup of live theatre, music, comedy, dance, family shows, and so much more. All happening right here on your doorstep. You won't want to miss it. You can expect everything from pre-Edinburgh previews and award-winning comedy to international music artists, brand new productions, returning favourites, and brilliant local talents. 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The festival officially opens and launches with a special town centre event on July the 4th. I repeat, July the 4th. With performances taking place at venues including Watford Pump House, Watford Coliseum, Watford Palace Theatre, West Hearts College, Lanchester School, and St. Mary's and St. John's Churches. Now, for more information on this special event and festival, information to book tickets, visit whatfringe.co.uk. That's whatfringe.co.uk. You won't want to miss it. I'll be there with you. Now, coming up next on Vibe 107.6, it's some Calvin Harris featuring Jazzy.

That was One of These Days by Busted here on Vibe 107.6. I'm Nate. And it's been an absolute pleasure to spend these last 2 hours here with you here on Vibe 107.6. And whatever you decide to do this week, I hope you have a great rest of your week. It's coming up now to 11 o'clock, and I'll see you the same time next week.

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14: Kings Langley, Elstree, Croxley Green, radio made in Watford. Five.
15: Top stories this are. The US president says he does not think Israel will go back to war with Iran. Earlier, the two countries paused military strikes on each other following the recent escalation of fighting, including the pair firing missiles at each other. Donald Trump ordered the fighting to stop immediately. A spokesman for Iran's foreign ministry says the US must play its part, though.
16: The United States bears clear responsibility as a party to the April the 8th ceasefire understanding. Whatever happens in the region, direct responsibility of the United States is unequivocal, and the consequences of any escalation of tensions will also rest with the United States.
15: David Sullivan is facing further scrutiny after stepping down as West Ham chairman over the weekend. A number of accusations have been made against him by former models who were trying to get work at his newspapers. The billionaire businessman says the claims are factually incorrect and entirely false. The families of the victims of the Nottingham stabbing say they were let down by institutions at every single level. A public inquiry has been looking into the actions of Valdo Colican, and he killed two students and a school caretaker. Companies like Apple and Google have been given 3 months to block smartphones belonging to children from sharing nude images. Sir Keir Starmer says if big tech companies don't act, they could face fines and criminal liability. Katie Heyman-Joyce is from the Molly Rose Foundation.
17: The amount of harm that children are coming to online related to sextortion and intimate images that they have been coerced into sending is astronomical, and this is a really strong signal from government that they won't put up with this, and it's up to big tech now to do right by children.
15: The England and Wales Cricket Board is investigating what it calls a breach of team protocols. Ben Stokes and Gus Atkinson were involved in an incident at a nightclub hours after the first test win over New Zealand. And in football, Northern Ireland couldn't make it back-to-back friendly wins. They suffered a 3-1 defeat away to France. From Sky News, I'm Barry Weir.
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1: Turning on the TV, a man dressed in black says the tensions and waters are rising. Happiness is treason, fiction is fact, and the storm's always on the horizon.

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0: Radlett, Rickmansworth, Bricket Wood, radio made in Watford. Five.
11: The top stories this are: Donald Trump says he doesn't believe Israel will return to war with Iran. Earlier, the two countries agreed to step back from attacking each other after a weekend that had seen missiles fired in both directions. Our US correspondent James Matthews asked this question when he got the US president on the phone earlier.
12: If Netanyahu goes back to war with Iran, will you be with him? He said, "I don't think it'll happen. It's all working out very well. Iran is doing what they have to do. I don't think that's going to happen. Okay."
11: Businessman David Sullivan, who stepped down as chairman of West Ham over allegations of improper conduct, is facing further scrutiny following an investigation by the BBC and The Times. A number of accusations have been made against him by women who were models seeking work at the Daily and Sunday Sport newspapers. Sullivan has categorically denied the claims, which he says are factually incorrect and entirely false. Tech companies have been given a 3-month ultimatum by the government to ban young people from sending and receiving sexually explicit images. If they don't, the Prime Minister has vowed to change the law. The families of the victims of the Nottingham attacks say the public inquiry has laid bare the laziness and negligence of public agencies in dealing with the risk posed by Valdo Kolaka. He stabbed 3 people to death in 2023 and received an indefinite hospital order. Barnaby Weber was killed. His mum Emma says difficult conversations are needed.
13: I think there's a fear of racial bias, of mental health itself. From the police and from the NHS, mental health appears to be the hot potato that nobody wants to deal with.
11: Six people have been arrested after a fight at Epsom on Derby Day. It broke out inside a stand at the course on Saturday evening, with footage then appearing on social media. And Christian Eriksen says he's doing well after collapsing during Denmark's match against Ukraine. The midfielder says it's different from the cardiac arrest he suffered on the pitch, which was during Euro 2020. From Sky News, I'm Barry Weir.
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0: 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Yeah. And here's another load of them. 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
0: Abbots Langley, Bushy, Leavesden, radio made in Watford.
15: The top stories this are. The US president says he doesn't think Israel will go back to war with Iran. Earlier, the two countries paused military strikes on each other following the recent escalation in fighting, including the pair firing missiles at each other. Donald Trump ordered the fighting to stop immediately. David Sullivan's facing further scrutiny after stepping down as West Ham's chairman. The BBC and The Times say several former models looking for work at his newspapers, the Daily and Sunday Sport, have made claims against him. One of them is Sasha Wall, who auditioned for him at his house in Essex, but left after he asked if he wanted to be special friends.
16: I ran into the ensuite and grabbed my dress. Gone for the door. At this point, I realised the door's locked. So I raised my voice and I was like, open the door. Now. And he was like, right, keep your knickers on, keep your knickers on.
15: The 77-year-old says the allegations against him are factually incorrect and entirely false. So Keir Starmer says tech firms must stop children sending and receiving explicit messages, or the government will legislate. The Prime Minister's given them 3 months to comply. A business group says unemployment could reach its highest level in more than a decade, with around 2 million people out of work. The CBI says conflict in the Middle East and rising energy costs will continue to push up costs. 82% of those contacting the National Gambling Helplines getting in touch about activity online. GamCare, which runs it, is worried about the impact the World Cup might have. It went up 11% during the last one. Mark Wince is from the charity and says late kickoffs present dangers.
17: Those nighttime hours where you can be withdrawn and often not talking with friends and family or those close to you, it can exacerbate some of the challenges that people are facing.
15: And card spending grew in May as consumer confidence begins to show signs of this recovery. Entertainment went up by nearly 6%, with many heading to the cinema to see The Devil Wears Prada 2 and The Sheep Detectives. From Sky News, I'm Barry Weir.
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